A sweet little song, yeah. Marshall Tucker Band, WRMI, you tell us. We're going to play your song. Here's Buddy Holly, 19. 19-

0: gonna take a real quick check of the weather. The weather. Probably the whole U.S. can do that. Won't take it for just a few seconds. We're gonna do it now. What's the weather?
1: Watch for a strong thunderstorm Monday afternoon. Currently 82 degrees in Miami. Here is your Atmos weather report for Thursday, the 7th day of May. I'm Charles Dixon for Atmos Weather on WRMI. Sunny in Miami, and good evening to listeners in Houston. Partly sunny, 77 degree temperatures for you. 54 and a shower in Detroit. Sunny, currently 61 in New York City. In Los Angeles, mostly sunny, 70 degree temperatures for you. Finally, the Music City forecast for Nashville, Tennessee, mostly sunny and 67 degree temps for you. In Miami, getting down to 76 overnight tonight. Friday's high will be in the upper 80s, partly sunny and warm. Temperatures in the upper 80s on Saturday. For Atmos Weather, I'm Charles Dixon. Have a wonderful evening.
0: Presenting the Donald J. Trump Dance Festival. Everybody gets to just have some fun, right?

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Yo, Jeff Lawrence here from WRMI Legends. You know how much I love to eat. Everybody knows that, I guess. It's not a secret. But I really love good barbecue. 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
0: This is what Super Rock was like in the mid-1960s. 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
1: Well, moving forward about 20 years from that mid-1960s to Boston and more of a feeling, you tell us what to play, we're going to get it for you. We'll find it in our big archives here. I think I see it down there, three floors down. I'll get it, Tom. I'll get it, Steve. Yeah, that's what it's like. But we'll play it for you.

And then you just get the pop stuff from the late 60s, early 70s, like this one, Bobby Sherman, Julie, Julie, Julie, do you love me? Big question. Oh, come on, let's go snuggle anyway.

0: Hi, this is Jim Edwards with a message about hope and strength from the book of 1 Corinthians. No temptation has overtaken you that's not common to man. God is faithful, and he will not let you be tempted beyond your ability. But with the temptation, he'll also provide the way of escape, that you may be able to endure it.
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4: 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That must mean I'm in trouble? Gee, I hope not. Or it's time to play the greatest hits of hits in your instant internet requests. Oh, you know, Mother's Day is this Sunday. And on the show, I'm saluting mothers with songs that mention mom. But right now, it's time to put your hands together.

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1: Around the world, coast to coast, let's find out who has it cranked up. Frank Walker in North Dakota, Alexander in Ukraine, and Jose Octavio Diaz in Puerto Rico. 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

Legends, getting you ready for Mother's Day weekend with mom songs like Mama Said by the Shirelles. And your daddy don't rock and roll, so your mama won't dance this weekend. 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

Navigating through a sea of screamers and dreamers, preachers and politicians, you found a place on shortwave with good music and the good news of Jesus Christ. 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

0: WRMI Legends and Fats Domino walking. I think he's got a new exercise regimen. Oh, Dave Mason, you know, I'm listening to him on Tuesday night, and he said he was going to play nothing but fast songs. And boy, he played the Carpenters' We've Only Just Begun at 78 RPM. It sounded kind of strong, but it was a fast song, all right. Dave Mason, he's back again Tuesday night right here on The Big One.
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0: painkillers, and more. 23 of 82 carried contaminants with altered blood chemistry to boot. From party powders to pill-popping pollution, the oceans turned into a chemical cocktail. Call it Reefside Madness, where even the fin fellas look like they're riding a very bad vending machine and the menu keeps changing. Harlem Knife Havoc, Midnight Market Mayhem. New York police say a knife-waving man menaced merchants, spooked shoppers, and sparked sidewalk scares outside an East Harlem grocery store. When officers arrived, the blade-brandishing belligerent bolted, then turned and charged, forcing a fast fatal firearm response. Call it Bodega Bedlam, where a grocery grab-turned-terror trip proves when chaos cuts loose, consequences come quick, and checkout can cost you everything. The War of Winds. Inherent the Wind, a scintillating scientific study about whose flatulence is more scently scandalous, men or women. The pulled finger points at gals, citing much stronger stench per clench, but the guys are more of a blast with fuller force and fury. Against the Wind reporting, some media wits turning up their noses at the Washington Post, which breathlessly broke the back-end bulletin. You don't need a methane man to know which way the wind blows. And that's what's happening. I'm Grant Marshall, 2020 News.
1: Watch for a strong thunderstorm Monday afternoon, currently 83 degrees in Miami. Here is your Atmos weather report for Thursday, the 7th day of May. I'm Charles Dixon for Atmos Weather on WRMI. Partly cloudy in Miami, and good evening to listeners in Houston. Cloudy, 75 degree temperatures for you. 52 and mostly cloudy in Detroit. Mostly clear, currently 56 in New York City. In Los Angeles, sunny, 69 degree temperatures for you. Finally, the Music City forecast for Nashville, Tennessee, clear and 61 degree temps for you. In Miami, getting down to 76 overnight tonight. Friday's high will be in the upper 80s, partly sunny and warm. Temperatures in the upper 80s on Saturday. For Atmos Weather, I'm Charles Dixon. Have a wonderful.
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0: WRMI Legends, Jeff Lawrence here. 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

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And I have another song about mama. And here's some advice from Waylon and Willie.

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1: It's time again for stupid holidays. It's biological clock day. I have a biological clock. It's a

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You're locked in to WRMI Legends. From the Dan the Music Man newsroom, a climber in California survived a 500-foot fall in a freezing night stranded on a mountain after plunging off the side during an outing. You know, the only other person to survive something like that was Wile E. Coyote.

0: Yo, Jeff Lawrence here from WRMI Legends. 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

0: Icon, Yaesu, National, Texon, Samsung, Grundig and Gonset, Hallicrafters, Drake, Sanjian and Hammerland, Panasonic and Sony. It doesn't matter what you're listening on. 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
1: Dad, can I stay home from school today?
2: Is that what you want?
1: Yeah.
2: Okay, you can stay home from school today.
1: Really? Can I stay home from school tomorrow, too?
2: Well, sure, if that's what you want.
1: Wow. Can I have ice cream for dinner tonight?
2: Hang on. Hon, is it okay if Ellen has ice cream for dinner tonight?
3: Ice cream for dinner and no vegetables?
2: No vegetables?
1: Ew, no.
2: No vegetables.
3: Okay, if that's what Ellen wants, it's ice cream for dinner tonight.
1: Yay, can we go to Disneyland tomorrow?
2: What a great idea, Ellen. Let's go out and load the car right now.
1: Can I drive?
2: Anything you want, you can have.
1: You're the best parents in the whole world.
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0: 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Pick the one you want and we'll play it as soon as we can. Like this instant request.

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3: 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From the Dan the Music Man newsroom, a snake-charming performance in Egypt went horribly wrong when a cobra slithered into the pants of a German tourist, biting him and sending the tourist into cardiac arrest. Guys, are you like me? You wake up in the middle of the night screaming. Have you had that nightmare?

From the legendary Phil Roy Studios, you're hearing The Legends. People dressed as they are tuned in around the world and coast to coast, listening to the big one like Bruce Brady in Hot Springs National Park in Arkansas, Felipe Falkenberg in Belgium, and Julio Pineda in Mexico. Thanks for tuning in to the big one.

0: Elton John on WRMI Legends with a song to get you ready for Mother's Day. Mama can't buy you love.
1: By now you may have heard of the passing of General Manager Ted Randall. Ted was an inspiration to all of us who were involved in this project. Ted will sorely be missed, but the question of WRMI Legends' future has come up. The WRMI staff and transmitters in Okeechobee, Florida will of course remain, and our plan is to stay the course and to keep the music, fun, personality, and the good news of Jesus Christ alive on shortwave in the future. The WRMI Legends project is indeed unique, but now we would like to ask a special financial favor. 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
2: Oh, there's Marvin Gaye.

0: Let's get it on. Marvin Gaye on WRMI Legends. Oh, you know, Jeff Lawrence is here Saturday night. And you know, most every Saturday night, he's eating something. And I understand he's having a little trouble figuring out what to eat this Saturday night. Let's let Granny Clampett help out with the menu.
1: We'll start with red cabbage and green turnip tops, swimming with sorghum. 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
2: Now there's vittles you won't forget in a hurry. I'll try.
0: Thanks, Granny. Now, that's what Jeff Lawrence will be eating Saturday night. And oh, yes, he'll be playing the greatest hits of hits, plus your instant requests. Jeff Lawrence, Saturday night, right here on The Big One.
3: Some things never change. We're still playing them. Here's another instant request.

0: Jaws Cocaine Chaos, plus Slash Happy Scare, and The Wind Beneath My Zings. I'm Grant Marshall, 2020 news, real stories, real fun. Shark shock, Bahamian blue water goes bonkers. Researchers say sharks tested positive for cocaine, caffeine, painkillers, and more. 23 of 82 carried contaminants with altered blood chemistry to boot. From party powders to pill-popping pollution, the oceans turned into a chemical cocktail. Call it Reefside Madness, where even the fin fellas look like they're riding a very bad vending machine and the menu keeps changing. Harlem knife havoc, midnight market mayhem. New York police say a knife-waving man menaced merchants, spooked shoppers, and sparked sidewalk scares outside an East Harlem grocery store. When officers arrived, the blade-brandishing belligerent bolted, then turned and charged, forcing a fast fatal firearm response. Call it bodega bedlam, where a grocery grab-turned-terror trip proves when chaos cuts loose, consequences come quick, and checkout can cost you everything. The War of Winds, Inherent the Wind, a scintillating scientific study about whose flatulence is more scently scandalous, men or women. The pulled finger points at gals, citing much stronger stench per clench, but the guys are more of a blast with fuller force and fury. Against the wind reporting, some media wits turning up their noses at the Washington Post, which breathlessly broke the back-end bulletin. You don't need a methane man to know which way the wind blows. And that's what's happening. I'm Grant Marshall, 2020 News.
1: Watch for a strong thunderstorm Monday afternoon, currently 83 degrees in Miami. Here's your Atmos weather report for Thursday, the 7th day of May. I'm Erica Walters for Atmos weather on WRMI. Partly cloudy in Miami, and good evening to listeners in Houston. Cloudy, 75 degree temperatures for you. 50 and cloudy in Detroit. Partly cloudy, currently 52 in New York City. In Los Angeles, sunny, 67 degree temperatures for you. Finally, the Music City, forecast for Nashville, Tennessee, clear and 59 degree temps for you. In Miami, getting down to 76 overnight tonight. Friday's high will be in the upper 80s, partly sunny and warm. Temperatures in the upper 80s on Saturday. For Atmos Weather, I'm Erica Walters. 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

0: You don't have to look very far to find bad news. 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In our news feed, in social media, on our favorite TV shows, and even in our hearts.
1: You're away from God. There's no peace in your heart. No joy. No security. No real happiness.
0: Billy Graham.
1: There's problems in your home, problems in your business, problems in your personal life. You're in the grip of some terrible habit.
0: But in the midst of bad news, there is good news.
1: God will reach down into the mire of sin and pick you up by his own strength and change you from the inside out. God will not give up. He loves you too much. And he says, I want to save you. I'll restore you. I will give you a joy that you never had before.
0: If you could use more of that good news, then go to findpeacewithgod.net. It's from the Billy Graham Evangelistic Association.

It's time again for Stupid Holidays. It's International Respect for Chickens Day. You know, I respect chickens the same way Colonel Sanders did. Fried extra crispy shoved in a bucket with mashed potatoes, gravy, and biscuits on the side. Yum! Yum!

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WRMI Legends, some advice from Mama. Mama told me not to come with Three Dog Night and Dan the Music Man Collins. Getting you ready for Mother's Day. That's what we're doing on the big broadcast this time. And this is a great song to think about Mama from B.J. Thomas.

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4: 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Tim Hayes in Indiana, Norman Hill in Virginia, and Robert Diedrich in Arizona. 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
2: 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He's a

0: My name is Bob, and I'm a real nice guy, and I'd like to live in your house.
1: Excuse me, but do I know you?
2: As ridiculous as this sounds, this is what some people expect from God.
0: No, but that's okay. You see, I do a lot of nice things, like I give money to the poor, and just yesterday, I mowed my neighbor's lawn. You just ask anybody, they'll tell you, I'm a real nice guy.
2: Some people believe that just by being good, God will let them into his home.
1: You can't live here just because you're nice.
0: What do you mean I can't live here? You let that little boy live here. Has he ever given to the poor or mowed a neighbor's lawn? I don't think so.
1: Well, of course he lives here. He's my child.
0: Oh, I see. And that makes him more special than me?
1: That's it. I'm calling the police.
2: You wouldn't expect to be allowed into someone's home if you were a stranger. Do you expect to get into heaven if you've never met its owner? Join God's family, get to know Jesus, and be welcomed home. 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

0: Hi, this is Jim Edwards with Thoughts on Salvation from Hebrews chapter 3, verse 7. Wherefore, as the Holy Ghost saith, today, if ye will hear his voice, harden not your hearts, as in the provocation, in the day of temptation, in the wilderness.
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1: Oh, here I am with another hour of the greatest hits of hits, proudly coming to you from America in the Lone Star State. And up in a few minutes, more songs about Mama to get you ready for Mother's Day week.

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1: Stevie the Wonder Man. And oh yes, there's a place in the sun for everyone. Unless it's nighttime. Like a

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But she said I was too young to be in love, and the boy and I would have to part. And no matter how I ranted and raved, I screamed, I pleaded, I

Say. WRAMI Legends getting you ready for Mother's Day weekend with Mama Songs. You know, mothers are 99.9% great, except actress Joan Crawford. I saw that Mommy Dearest movie. Marvin Gaye, Mama, Mama, what's going on?

0: would you feel if some evening you turned on WRMI Legends on 5050 or 94.55 and we weren't there? Yeah, we wouldn't like it either. But to be very honest, this is not a free service, especially for us. We are so appreciative that you listen to WRMI Legends, but it does take some money to keep things running. 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
1: There you'll see it. It'll open up tens of thousands of titles. Pick the one you want and we'll play it as soon as we can. Like this instant request.

Jaws Cocaine Chaos, Plus Slash Happy Scare, and The Wind Beneath My Zings. I'm Grant Marshall, 2020 news, real stories, real fun. Shark shock, Bahamian blue water goes bonkers. Researchers say sharks tested positive for cocaine, caffeine, painkillers, and more. 23 of 82 carried contaminants with altered blood chemistry to boot. From party powders to pill-popping pollution, the oceans turned into a chemical cocktail. Call it Reefside Madness, where even the fin...

0: with fuller force and fury. Against the Wind reporting, some media wits turning up their noses at the Washington Post, which breathlessly broke the back-end bulletin. You don't need a methane man to know which way the wind blows. And that's what's happening. I'm Grant Marshall, 2020 News.
1: Watch for a strong thunderstorm Monday afternoon, currently 82 degrees in Miami. Here is your Atmos weather report for Thursday, the 7th day of May. I'm Charles Dixon for Atmos Weather on WRMI. Partly cloudy in Miami, and good evening to listeners in Houston. Cloudy, 75 degree temperatures for you. 50 and cloudy in Detroit. Partly cloudy, currently 49 in New York City. In Los Angeles, partly cloudy, 61 degree temperatures for you. Finally, the Music City forecast for Nashville, Tennessee, mostly clear and 55 degree temps for you. In Miami, getting down to 76 overnight tonight. Friday's high will be in the upper 80s, partly sunny and warm. Temperatures in the upper 80s on Saturday. For Atmos Weather, I'm Charles Dixon. Have a wonderful day.
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We was driving up Grapevine Hill, passing cars like they was standing still. All of a sudden, in a wink of an eye, a Cadillac sedan passed us by. Said, boys, it's a mark for me. By then, the taillight was all you could see.

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Knew could catch him, I thought I could pass. Don't you know by then we'd be low on gas. He had flames coming from out of the side. Feel the tension, man, what a ride. I said, look out, boys, I got a license to fly. 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

0: There's a heart beating inside of every one of us, and taking care of your heart is critical to a long and healthy life. So, do you eat heart-healthy foods? Get enough exercise? Those are good questions to ask yourself. But here's another one you may not have thought to ask.
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0: 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How do you do that?
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2: It's time again for Stupid Holidays. It's National Superheroes Day. The worst superhero, Piano Man. Thanks,

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remember Mama knocking one back, Mother's Little Helper, and the Rolling Stones on WRMI Legends, playing those songs about Mama to get you ready for Mother's Day weekend. And here comes another one from Dr. Hook. It's Sylvia's Mother.

0: You know, sometimes it seems the world is in pretty bad shape. 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And God listens. He really does. 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Prayer. From people worldwide. It's so easy to do, but its results are mind-blowing. 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It's free, and it's the real thing. 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
1: 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Man taking a look at the calendar. It was 1961 when ABC's Wide World of Sports makes its debut, and that poor guy falls down the

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1: Well, here's a guy tied to the late 70s and 80s, Billy Joel. Well, since you're here, Billy, what can you tell us about that song, It's Still Rock and Roll to Me?
2: There was no snobism in terms of you have to listen to just a narrow, you know, form of music. There's just this one thing is hip. It wasn't like that. We didn't know who was a white group and a black group. We didn't know what the difference was between soul and rock and roll. If it was a hit record, it was a hit record. And most of it was bar band type songs that a bar band could play, something that you could go to a party and everybody knew the record, something that somebody could sit down and play on a piano. It was Little Anthony Imperials or the Four Seasons. Didn't make any difference. And only now we know that Little Anthony Imperials were supposed to be hipper than the Four Seasons. Baloney, you know? At the time, we didn't make those delineations.

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1: 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It doesn't matter what you're listening on. 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

0: Proudly broadcasting from the United States of America. 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
1: And may the Lord bless you and keep you and give you peace. Enjoy the Sunday afternoon. You're dismissed.
2: Wasn't that a great sermon?
3: Yeah, come on, let's go.
2: No, there's the Johnsons. Let's see how they're doing.
3: No, let's go.
2: Why? Are we doing something this afternoon?
3: I just want to hear a sermon and go home. If we hang around here too long, then somebody might ask us to do something.
2: Is that so bad?
3: I don't want to spend all day at church. I came, I listened, I sang. Now, come on, let's go.
2: Dear, we are part of this body of believers. We should be doing something.
3: Can't we be a part of the body, but not a functioning part of the body?
2: You mean like dandruff?
3: Yeah, no.
2: Look, I just want to ask John if he found a job yet.
3: John's out of work?
2: Yeah, the last 4 months. He told me at the men's breakfast last week.
3: How's Sarah taking it?
2: I'm not sure.
3: Oh, I should talk to her.
2: I thought we just wanted to go home.
3: How can you think of bolting out of here when people need to be encouraged?
2: I didn't.
3: Sometimes you just don't think.
2: Me?
3: Oh, shush.
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0: This is Jim Edwards with a message about strength from the book of Exodus, chapter 15. The Lord is my strength and my song, and he has become my salvation. This is my God, and I will praise him, my Father's God, and I will exalt him.
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1: This Sunday is Mother's Day. Remember the sound advice she gave? Mama told me not to. Now, here comes a hit for

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Yeah, mother and child reunion. Visit Mama this weekend. Or lay some flowers where she rests in peace. 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

0: 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How'd you like us to play it? 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
2: 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He was quickly taken to the happiest prison on

0: There he goes, riding away into the sunset. 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

0: Jaws Cocaine Chaos, plus Slash Happy Scare, and The Wind Beneath My Zings, I'm Grant riding a very bad vending machine and the menu keeps changing. Harlem Knife Havoc, Midnight Market Mayhem. New York police say a knife-waving man menaced merchants, spooked shoppers, and sparked sidewalk scares outside an East Harlem grocery store. When officers arrived, the blade brandishing belligerent bolted, then turned and charged, forcing a fast fatal firearm response. Call it Bodega Bedlam, where a grocery grab turned terror trip proves when chaos cuts loose, consequences come quick, and checkout can cost you everything. The War of Winds, Inherent the Wind, a scintillating scientific study about whose flatulence is more scently scandalous, men or women. The pulled finger points at gals, citing much stronger stench per clench, but the guys are more of a blast with fuller force and fury. Against the Wind reporting, some media wits turning up their noses at the Washington Post, which breathlessly broke the back-end bulletin. You don't need a methane man to know which way the wind blows. And that's what's happening. I'm Grant Marshall, 2020 News.
1: Watch for a strong thunderstorm Monday afternoon, currently 81 degrees in Miami. Here's your Atmos weather report for Thursday, the 7th day of May. I'm Erica Walters for Atmos Weather on WRMI. Partly cloudy in Miami, and good evening to listeners in Houston. Cloudy, 73 degree temperatures for you. 50 and a shower in Detroit. A shower, currently 50 in New York City. In Los Angeles, mostly clear, 62 degree temperatures for you. Finally, the Music City, forecast for Nashville, Tennessee, clear and 56 degree temps for you. In Miami, getting down to 76 overnight tonight. Friday's high will be in the upper 80s, partly sunny and warm. Temperatures in the upper 80s on Saturday. For Atmos Weather, I'm Erica Walters. 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
0: Jesus was tempted. Three strong temptations the devil threw at him in the wilderness when he was hungry and tired and thirsty. And each time, Jesus threw it back in his face, but he didn't argue with the devil. He simply quoted Scripture. Satan can be defeated when you are filled with the Spirit of God, obeying God in the center of His will, and quoting Scripture. Are you willing to say no, no matter what the cost? Then say yes to the claims of Christ.
1: 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From the Billy Graham Evangelistic Association.
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5: 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It's Bird Day. Oh, that's what that guy using sign language on the freeway was trying to

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WRMI Legends. Remember that song, Troglodyte? Cavemen. Cave women. Well, that was Jimmy Castor before that in 1966 with Hey Leroy. I got another mama song, this time from ABBA.

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1: 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It's Grandmother's Achievement Day. Let's see, she's eating solid food. In some

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3: And I'll have a bowl of your clam chowder.
4: Thank you, sir.
3: So as I was saying, Bob, what you and I believe about God is different, but that's okay.
5: How so?
3: Well, what you believe about God is true for you, and what I believe is true for me.
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3: Thank you.
6: They can't both be true.
3: Oh, sure they can. It's all about belief.
6: Wait a minute.
3: This isn't clam chowder. It's a bowl of water.
6: That's okay. Why don't you just believe it's clam chowder?
3: Because it's not.
6: Oh, I believe I can smell clam.
3: This is a bowl of tap water.
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3: Regardless of what I believe, this is still going to be a bowl of water.
6: Frank, God is as real as that bowl of water. 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We can't just believe what we want to believe about him.
3: Fine. God is God, but this is not soup.
6: Yeah, it's for washing your hands in after you eat your order of ribs.
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0: Hi, this is Jim Edwards with a message about hope from the book of Isaiah, chapter 12. Behold, God is my salvation. I will trust and I will not be afraid. For the Lord God is my strength and my song, and he has become my salvation.
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0: Jaws Cocaine Chaos, plus Slash Happy Scare, and The Wind Beneath My Zings. I'm Grant Marshall, 2020 news, real stories, real fun. Shark shock, Bahamian blue water goes bonkers. Researchers say sharks tested positive for cocaine, caffeine, painkillers, and more. 23 of 82 carried contaminants with altered blood chemistry to boot. From party powders to pill-popping pollution, the oceans turned into a chemical cocktail. Call it Reefside Madness, where even the fin fellas look like they're riding a very bad vending machine and the menu keeps changing. Harlem knife havoc, midnight market mayhem. New York police say a knife-waving man menaced merchants, spooked shoppers, and sparked sidewalk scares outside an East Harlem grocery store. When officers arrived, the blade-brandishing belligerent bolted, then turned and charged, forcing a fast fatal firearm response. Call it bodega bedlam, where a grocery grab-turned-terror trip proves when chaos cuts loose, consequences come quick, and checkout can cost you everything. The War of Winds, Inherent the Wind, a scintillating scientific study about whose flatulence is more scently scandalous, men or women. The pulled finger points at gals, citing much stronger stench per clench, but the guys are more of a blast with fuller force and fury. Against the Wind reporting, some media wits turning up their noses at the Washington Post, which breathlessly broke the back-end bulletin. You don't need a methane man to know which way the wind blows. And that's what's happening. I'm Grant Marshall, 2020 News.
1: Watch for a strong thunderstorm Monday afternoon, currently 81 degrees in Miami. Here is your Atmos weather report for Friday, the 8th day of May. I'm Charles Dixon for Atmos Weather on WRMI. Mostly clear in Miami, and good morning to listeners in Houston. Cloudy, 73 degree temperatures for you. 45 and mostly clear in Detroit. A shower, currently 49 in New York City. In Los Angeles, partly cloudy, 59 degree temperatures for you. Finally, the Music City forecast for Nashville, Tennessee, mostly cloudy and 52 degree temps for you. In Miami, getting down to 76 overnight tonight. Saturday's high will be in the upper 80s, partly sunny and warm. Temperatures in the upper 80s on Sunday. For Atmos Weather, I'm Charles Dixon. Have a wonderful morning.
2: 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Coming up in about 1 minute, I've got another one of your Presto Requesto instant requests.
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0: Pictures, package deals. I mean, it's all up here. He's got radios. Of course, he carries Elanco, Kenwood, ICOM, Yaesu, MFJ. 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You can't go wrong. 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The main trading company in Paris, Texas. That's where you need to go.
1: Some things never change. We're still playing them. Here's another instant request.

0: So have you finally decided, sir?
1: I'm still not sure. What do you think I want, honey?
2: Jason, I don't know what you want, but you have to decide. Beans or peas?
3: 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But there is one decision you'll make that has eternal consequences. You'll either begin a relationship with Jesus Christ, or you'll reject his love and his offer to forgive your sins. The decision, says Billy Graham, is yours and only yours.
4: God does not make you believe in him. He doesn't make you follow him. He made you an individual, and you can make up your own mind, and it's your own will, your own decision. No one else can make it for you. It's just you and God.
3: 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We're the Billy Graham Evangelistic Association. Around the world, coast to coast, and up your street, and down your block, it's WRMI Legends, and it's time again for Stupid Holidays. It's International Transgender Day of Visibility Day. You know, Bubba lifts his skirt. The mystery's over.

0: I've been talking about R&L Electronics for a good while, and you've heard me go on and on about Roger and the crew at R&L. When you call there, you get answers. They answer the phone. 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They carry everything. 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
2: Dan the Music Man spanning the globe to bring you the latest news from the Dan the Music Man newsroom. A federal investigation underway after a United Airlines pilot reported that his plane struck a drone while trying to land in San Diego. You know, I'll tell you something, if stuff like this keeps happening, there's no shot Santa's going out this year.

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0: getting you ready for Mother's Day with Mama songs. Well, okay, he mentions mother in the last 15 seconds of the song, but nonetheless, he did. Mother Freedom and David Gates and Bread. And you know, I always like to throw you a little curve when I do these things every Thursday night and Friday. So I'm going to throw you a curve. Here's a mama song. This one from Judy Garland.
1: My mommy done told me.

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2: Yeah, I got a red.
3: I noticed that you have a flat tire. I fixed it. I put some bubble gum in it, and
2: that's not gonna work.
3: Well, I worked on your Golden Mikey Award that
2: accidentally fell off your desk.
3: While I was cleaning the, what? But anyway, I have the joke. It's been in a mayonnaise jar on Funkin' Wagnalls porch since midnight last night. I swear it's a joke.
2: Okay, let me get the joke here. Oh, you know, I asked my wife, if there's a bee in my hand, what's in my eye? She rolled her eyes and she said, I give up. What? Beauty. Because beauty is in the eye of the beholder.
3: That's a good one. It's not good. And I'm leaving. I'm leaving now. Don't throw that thing at me. I'll be back next week.
4: Good night until we meet again.
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6: 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I just had it stuffed.
7: 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I'll be the same till then. The big old ugly thing.

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2: Oh, man, I'm glad that's over.

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0: come here, son. I want to show you something really neat.
1: Okay.
0: See this cocoon? Well, in just a bit, you'll see something really spectacular.
1: Cool. So what's going to happen?
0: You'll see.
1: Nothing's happening.
0: Well, a little patience, son.
1: But it's just sitting there. Dad, nothing's happening.
0: Trust me, son. If you just wait a bit more, you'll be impressed.
1: Dad, this is boring. Really boring.
0: Just give it a second, son.
1: This is dumb. I know. Let's step on it. Can I, Dad?
0: No.
1: Well, can we throw rocks at it?
0: No, son.
1: This had better be gooder than TV.
0: I've seen this before, son. Trust me, you're gonna love it.
2: Even if it appears like he isn't, God is at work in your life. God knows far more about our future and our needs than we do. Are you willing to trust him with every area of your life?
1: Awesome, Dad. A butterfly.
0: I told you it'd be spectacular.
2: Another message from Lifeline Productions, located on the web at lifelinepro.com.

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0: Jaws Cocaine Chaos, plus Slash Happy Scare, and The Wind Beneath My Zings. I'm Grant Marshall, 2020 news, real stories, real fun. Shark shock, Bahamian blue water goes bonkers. Researchers say sharks tested positive for cocaine, caffeine, painkillers, and more. 23 of 82 carried contaminants with altered blood chemistry to boot. From party powders to pill-popping pollution, the oceans turned into a chemical cocktail. Call it Reefside Madness, where even the fin fellas look like they're riding a very bad vending machine and the menu keeps changing. Harlem knife havoc, midnight market mayhem. New York police say a knife-waving man menaced merchants, spooked shoppers, and sparked sidewalk scares outside an East Harlem grocery store. When officers arrived, the blade-brandishing belligerent bolted, then turned and charged, forcing a fast fatal firearm response. Call it bodega bedlam, where a grocery grab-turned-terror trip proves when chaos cuts loose, consequences come quick, and checkout can cost you everything. The War of Winds, Inherent the Wind, a scintillating scientific study about whose flatulence is more scently scandalous, men or women. The pulled finger points at gals, citing much stronger stench per clench, but the guys are more of a blast with fuller force and fury. Against the Wind reporting, some media wits turning up their noses at the Washington Post, which breathlessly broke the back-end bulletin. You don't need a methane man to know which way the wind blows. And that's what's happening. I'm Grant Marshall, 2020 News.
1: Watch for a strong thunderstorm Monday afternoon, currently 76 degrees in Miami. Here's your Atmos Weather Report for Friday, the 8th day of May. I'm Erica Walters for Atmos Weather on WRMI. Mostly clear in Miami, and good morning to listeners in Houston. Cloudy, 72 degree temperatures for you. 46 and mostly clear in Detroit. Partly cloudy, currently 48 in New York City. In Los Angeles, mostly clear, 58 degree temperatures for you. Finally, the Music City, forecast for Nashville, Tennessee, partly cloudy and 52 degree temps for you. In Miami, getting down to 76 overnight tonight. Saturday's high will be in the upper 80s, partly sunny and warm. Temperatures in the upper 80s on Sunday. For Atmos Weather, I'm Erica Walters. 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
4: Yo, Jeff Lawrence here from WRMI Legends. 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

0: the proof of the resurrection of Jesus Christ is one of the greatest attested facts of history.
1: Billy Graham.
0: Yes, for centuries the Old Testament prophets looked down through the corridors of time and predicted that Christ would rise again. They predicted every event in his life, and Jesus fulfilled every event according to prophecy. Secondly, we have the documented testimony of those who were eyewitnesses to his resurrection.
1: What does that mean for you? Well, it means there's proof that Jesus isn't a made-up fairy tale. He's real, and he died on a cross to forgive your sins. If you believe in Jesus, you can live with God forever in heaven and have a new life here on earth.
0: Do you know him? You can receive him right now into your heart by faith, and he can transform your life.
1: You can learn more about Jesus Christ and putting your faith in him at findpeacewithgod.net from the Billy Graham Evangelistic Association.

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0: Another conversation in heaven.
1: Wow, this place is really nice. I wish I would have brought my camera.
2: You must be new here.
1: And am I glad to be here. Hi, I'm Bob.
2: I'm Bartholomew. So what was it like serving our Lord during your day?
1: Oh, it was tough. People really frowned on you if you talked about Jesus.
2: Really?
1: Oh, yeah. Guys laughed at me if I said grace at lunch.
2: Oh, that's unfortunate.
1: You're telling me, and I really got ridiculed for bringing a Bible to work.
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1: Well, in my day, they put a Bible in every motel room.
2: God's word was that common, and still his followers were persecuted.
1: Oh, yeah. I really got thrown to the lions.
2: They still use lions in your day?
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0: Hi, this is Jim Edwards with a message about strength from the book of Isaiah. But they who wait for the Lord shall renew their strength. They shall mount up with wings like eagles. They shall run and not be weary. They shall walk and not be faint.
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0: Jaws Cocaine Chaos, plus Slash Happy Scare, and The Wind Beneath My Zings. I'm Grant Marshall, 2020 news, real stories, real fun. Shark shock, Bahamian blue water goes bonkers. Researchers say sharks tested positive for cocaine, caffeine, painkillers, and more. 23 of 82 carried contaminants with altered blood chemistry to boot. From party powders to pill-popping pollution, the oceans turned into a chemical cocktail. Call it Reefside Madness, where even the fin fellas look like they're riding a very bad vending machine and the menu keeps changing. Harlem knife havoc, midnight market mayhem. New York police say a knife-waving man menaced merchants, spooked shoppers, and sparked sidewalk scares outside an East Harlem grocery store. When officers arrived, the blade brandishing belligerent bolted, then turned and charged, forcing a fast fatal firearm response. Call it Bodega Bedlam, where a grocery grab turned terror trip proves when chaos cuts loose, consequences come quick, and checkout can cost you everything. The War of Winds. Inherent the Wind, a scintillating scientific study about whose flatulence is more scently scandalous, men or women. The pulled finger points at gals, citing much stronger stench per clench. But the guys are more of a blast with fuller force and fury. Against the Wind reporting, some media wits turning up their noses at the Washington Post, which breathlessly broke the back-end bulletin. You don't need a methane man to know which way the wind blows. And that's what's happening. I'm Grant Marshall, 2020 News.
1: Watch for a strong thunderstorm Monday afternoon. Currently 78 degrees in Miami. Here is your Atmos weather report for Friday, the 8th day of May. I'm Charles Dixon for Atmos Weather on WRMI. Clear in Miami, and good morning to listeners in Houston. Cloudy, 70 degree temperatures for you. 43 and mostly cloudy in Detroit. Cloudy, currently 47 in New York City. In Los Angeles, mostly clear, 58 degree temperatures for you. Finally, the Music City forecast for Nashville, Tennessee. Partly cloudy and 47 degree temps for you. In Miami, getting down to 76 overnight tonight. Saturday's high will be in the upper 80s. Partly sunny and warm. Temperatures in the upper 80s on Sunday. For Atmos Weather, I'm Charles Dixon. 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
4: Hi, Jeff Lawrence again for ICOM America. 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Well, now I've figured out how to make it really fun. Recently, I've really gotten into POTA. Parks on the Air, oh, it's a ball to do. And it's usually done with QRP, which is really low wattage. Rhea was telling me, yeah, it's a bit of a challenge, but that's what's fun about it. POTA, Parks on the Air, or SOTA, Summits on the Air. This is a way for you to get out and enjoy the great outdoors and still bring your ham radio with you. So I got intrigued and went ahead and purchased one myself. I went ahead and picked up an IC705. This little rig is absolutely cool as anything. 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And that's with a simple little battery. It'll run 80 meters all the way up to the VH and UHF frequencies. It's incredible. 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

sit high, getting ideas. 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

0: Folks, I want to talk to you for just a minute about the Maine Trading Company. 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
1: 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It doesn't matter what you're listening on. We're just glad you're here. 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
1: 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This man needs help!
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3: 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Jesus rose from the dead to prove his authority. Who are you following? And have they risen from the dead? Another message from Lifeline Productions, the comic strip of radio, at lifelinepro.com.
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1: 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Like this instant request.

0: Hi, this is Jim Edwards with Thoughts on Pride from Proverbs chapter 11, verse 2. 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

0: Jaws Cocaine Chaos, plus Slash Happy Scare, and The Wind Beneath My Zings. I'm Grant Marshall, 2020 news, real stories, real fun. Shark Shock, Bahamian Blue Water goes bonkers. Researchers say sharks tested positive for cocaine, caffeine, painkillers, and more. 23 of 82 carried contaminants with altered blood chemistry to boot. From party powders to pill-popping pollution, the oceans turned into a chemical cocktail. Call it Reefside Madness, where even the finned fellas look like they're riding a very bad vending machine and the menu keeps changing. Harlem Knife Havoc, Midnight Market Mayhem. New York police say a knife-waving man menaced merchants, spooked shoppers, and sparked sidewalk scares outside an East Harlem grocery store. When officers arrived, the blade-brandishing belligerent bolted, then turned and charged, forcing a fast fatal firearm response. Call it Bodega Bedlam, where a grocery grab-turned-terror trip proves when chaos cuts loose, consequences come quick, and checkout can cost you everything. The War of Winds, Inherent the Wind, a scintillating scientific study about whose flatulence is more scently scandalous, men or women. The pulled finger points at gals, citing much stronger stench per clench, but the guys are more of a blast with fuller force and fury. Against the Wind reporting, some media wits turning up their noses at the Washington Post, which breathlessly broke the back-end bulletin. You don't need a methane man to know which way the wind blows. And that's what's happening. I'm Grant Marshall, 2020 News.
1: Watch for a strong thunderstorm Monday afternoon. Currently 77 degrees in Miami. Here's your Atmos weather report for Friday, the 8th day of May. I'm Erica Walters for Atmos weather on WRMI. Clear in Miami, and good morning to listeners in Houston. Cloudy, 70 degree temperatures for you. 43 in a shower in Detroit. Partly cloudy, currently 48 in New York City. In Los Angeles, partly cloudy, 55 degree temperatures for you. Finally, the Music City forecast for Nashville, Tennessee, mostly cloudy and 47 degree temps for you. In Miami, getting down to 77 overnight tonight. Saturday's high will be in the upper 80s, warm with clouds and sun. Temperatures in the upper 80s on Sunday. For Atmos Weather, I'm Erica Walters. 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

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Or if you want a little extra boost, you can get the JP8 Jet Fuel Coffee. 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

0: Bible is explicit in its declaration that Christ is the light of the world.
1: Billy Graham.
0: The people that walked in darkness have seen a great light, says the Bible. When Jesus Christ, the light of the world, is permitted to shine in the human heart, the darkness of sin and despair flees before it as shadows flee from the noonday sun. Yes, even though the horizon of your own life is dark, if you will allow Christ, the light of the world, to come into your heart, he can turn the darkness into glorious sunlight.
1: That sunlight is a new life now and life forever with God in heaven. If you surrender your heart to Jesus Christ.
0: 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At this moment, you can know life and light if you let Christ into your heart.
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0: Yo, Jeff Lawrence here from WRMI Legends. 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
2: Watch for a strong thunderstorm Monday afternoon. Currently 77 degrees in Miami. Here's your Atmos Weather Report for Friday, the 8th day of May. I'm Erica Walters for Atmos Weather on WRMI. Clear in Miami, and good morning to listeners in Houston. Cloudy, 70-degree temperatures for you. 43 and a shower in Detroit. Partly cloudy, currently 48 in New York City. In Los Angeles, partly cloudy, 55-degree temperatures for you. Finally, the Music City forecast for Nashville, Tennessee, mostly cloudy and 47-degree temps for you. In Miami, getting down to 77 overnight tonight, Saturday's high will be in the upper 80s, warm with clouds and sun. Temperatures in the upper 80s on Sunday. For Atmos Weather, I'm Erica Walters. 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
3: Hey, George, did you hear about Bob landing that big sale?
4: Yeah, sure. Sorry, I got a meeting to go to.
3: But did you hear what else happened to Bob?
4: No.
3: What? You didn't hear what happened to Bob?
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4: 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It can wait. He got caught stealing, didn't he?
3: No.
4: He was drinking on the job, right? You know those sales guys.
3: No.
4: Embezzling? Insider trading? Come on, tell me. What?
3: Why are you so interested in hearing this? You didn't have time to hear good news about Bob.
4: That was boring. 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
3: Why?
4: Because I'm egotistical and I want to hear bad things about other people to make me feel better about myself.
3: Whoa, that was honest.
4: Yeah, I shouldn't be that way. I wouldn't want others to talk about the bad things I've done.
3: You know, Bob, gossip really isn't good.
4: True. So what happened to Bob?
3: Oh, he bought a new car with a bonus he got.
4: You made me late to a meeting with my boss for that?
3: Well, you insisted I tell you.
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0: Hi, this is Jim Edwards with Thoughts on Salvation from 1 Chronicles chapter 16, 35. And say ye, save us, O God of our salvation, and gather us together, and deliver us from the heathen, that we may give thanks to thy holy name, and glory is thy praise.
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0: Jaws Cocaine Chaos, plus Slash Happy Scare, and The Wind Beneath My Zings. I'm Grant Marshall, 2020 news, real stories, real fun. Shark shock, Bahamian blue water goes bonkers. Researchers say sharks tested positive for cocaine, caffeine, painkillers, and more. 23 of 82 carried contaminants with altered blood chemistry to boot. From party powders to pill-popping pollution, the oceans turned into a chemical cocktail. Call it Reefside Madness, where even the fin fellas look like they're riding a very bad vending machine and the menu keeps changing. Harlem knife havoc, midnight market mayhem. New York police say a knife-waving man menaced merchants, spooked shoppers, and sparked sidewalk scares outside an East Harlem grocery store. When officers arrived, the blade-brandishing belligerent bolted, then turned and charged, forcing a fast fatal firearm response. Call it bodega bedlam, where a grocery grab-turned-terror trip proves when chaos cuts loose, consequences come quick, and checkout can cost you everything. The War of Winds, Inherent the Wind, a scintillating scientific study about whose flatulence is more scently scandalous, men or women. The pulled finger points at gals, citing much stronger stench per clench, but the guys are more of a blast with fuller force and fury. Against the Wind reporting, some media wits turning up their noses at the Washington Post, which breathlessly broke the back-end bulletin. You don't need a methane man to know which way the wind blows. And that's what's happening. I'm Grant Marshall, 2020 News.
1: Watch for a strong thunderstorm Monday afternoon, currently 76 degrees in Miami. Here is your Atmos weather report for Friday, the 8th day of May. I'm Charles Dixon for Atmos Weather on WRMI. Mostly clear in Miami, and good morning to listeners in Houston. Cloudy, 68 degree temperatures for you. 44 and partly cloudy in Detroit. Mostly cloudy, currently 46 in New York City. In Los Angeles, partly cloudy, 56 degree temperatures for you. Finally, the Music City forecast for Nashville, Tennessee, partly cloudy and 46 degree temps for you. In Miami, getting down to 76 overnight tonight. Saturday's high will be in the upper 80s, warm with clouds and sun. Temperatures in the upper 80s on Sunday. For Atmos Weather, I'm Charles Dixon. Have a wonderful morning.
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2: 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It'll open up tens of thousands of titles. Pick the one you want and we'll play it as soon as we can. Like this instant request.

0: Loneliness. Jesus understands it.
1: The Bible says he's despised and rejected of men, a man of sorrows and acquainted with grief.
0: Billy Graham.
1: Even though great crowds surrounded him at times, he was alone. Even at the end, the scripture says, all the disciples forsook him and fled. He experienced ultimate loneliness as he died for you and died for me.
0: But his death meant you will never have to be lonely again. You see, his death paid the penalty for your sins. And when you ask him to forgive your sins, you can begin a relationship with God. And God will never leave you lonely.
1: He offers you a new life. He offers you peace and joy and friendship. Never to be lonely again.
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0: 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It's Post Office Box 102, Lebanon, Tennessee, 37088. Let's do that again. Post Office Box 102, Lebanon, Tennessee, 37088. 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I love to get mail. 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

Icon, Yaesu, National, Texon, Samsung, Grundig and Gonset, Hallicrafters, Drake, Sanjian and Hammerland, Panasonic and Sony. It doesn't matter what you're listening on. We're just glad you're here. 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

Hi, Jeff Lawrence again for ICOM America. Ham radio, it's supposed to be fun, right? Well, now I've figured out how to make it really fun. Recently, I've really gotten into POTA. Parks on the Air, oh, it's a ball to do. And it's usually done with QRP, which is really low wattage. Rhea was telling me, yeah, it's a bit of a challenge, but that's what's fun about it. POTA, Parks on the Air, or SOTA, Summits on the Air. This is a way for you to get out and enjoy the great outdoors and still bring your ham radio with you. So I got intrigued and went ahead and purchased one myself. I went ahead and picked up an IC705. This little rig is absolutely cool as anything. 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And that's with a simple little battery. It'll run 80 meters all the way up to the VH and UHF frequencies. It's incredible. 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
1: That's strange. 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
1: Frank said his neighbors didn't need one.
3: All of his neighbors eat here without getting a reservation.
1: Everybody Frank knows.
3: Yeah, people all over town have eaten here for years without making reservations.
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4: 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Have you considered the Bible?
3: I guess we'll have to eat next door.
1: Isn't that the restaurant Frank owns?
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Even FT8. 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

0: Hi, this is Jim Edwards with Thoughts on Respect from 1 Peter chapter 3, verse 7. Husbands, in the same way, be considerate as you live with your wives, and treat them with respect as the weaker partner and as heirs with you of the gracious gift of life, so that nothing will hinder your prayers.
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0: Jaws Cocaine Chaos, plus Slash Happy Scare, and The Wind Beneath My Zings. I'm Grant Marshall, 2020 news, real stories, real fun. Shark shock, Bahamian blue water goes bonkers. Researchers say sharks tested positive for cocaine, caffeine, painkillers, and more. 23 of 82 carried contaminants with altered blood chemistry to boot. From party powders to pill-popping pollution, the oceans turned into a chemical cocktail. Call it Reefside Madness, where even the fin fellas look like they're riding a very bad vending machine and the menu keeps changing. Harlem knife havoc, midnight market mayhem. New York police say a knife-waving man menaced merchants, spooked shoppers, and sparked sidewalk scares outside an East Harlem grocery store. When officers arrived, the blade brandishing belligerent bolted, then turned and charged, forcing a fast fatal firearm response. Call it bodega bedlam, where a grocery grab turned terror trip proves when chaos cuts loose, consequences come quick, and checkout can cost you everything. The War of Winds. Inherent the Wind, a scintillating scientific study about whose flatulence is more scently scandalous, men or women. The pulled finger points at gals, citing much stronger stench per clench. But the guys are more of a blast with fuller force and fury. Against the Wind reporting, some media wits turning up their noses at the Washington Post, which breathlessly broke the back-end bulletin. You don't need a methane man to know which way the wind blows. And that's what's happening. I'm Grant Marshall, 2020 News.
1: Watch for a strong thunderstorm Monday afternoon, currently 76 degrees in Miami. Here's your Atmos Weather Report for Friday, the 8th day of May. I'm Erica Walters for Atmos Weather on WRMI. Clear in Miami, and good morning to listeners in Houston. Cloudy, 66 degree temperatures for you. 44 and partly cloudy in Detroit. Cloudy, currently 46 in New York City. In Los Angeles, partly cloudy, 57 degree temperatures for you. Finally, the Music City, forecast for Nashville, Tennessee, clear and 44 degree temps for you. In Miami, getting down to 76 overnight tonight, Saturday's high will be in the upper 80s, warm with clouds and sun. Temperatures in the upper 80s on Sunday. For Atmos Weather, I'm Erica Walters. 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
4: 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I'd like to put all my local repeaters in, but my goodness, that's such a task. You know, you got to enter this and then hit enter, and then you got to, you know what I'm talking about on an HT. 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

0: Oh, Carol, hi. Oh, you want to talk to Frida? Oh, sure, she's right. No, she's not here. No, she's...
1: Two words, she's
0: in the back room. No, not the back room. No, she's in the bathing room? Bathroom, yes! She's in the bathroom. Mm-hmm.
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Yo, Jeff Lawrence here from WRMI Legends. You know how much I love to eat. Everybody knows that, I guess. It's not a secret. 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

0: this is Jim Edwards with a Bible verse from the book of Isaiah, chapter 41. Fear not, for I am with you. Be not dismayed, for I am your God. I will strengthen you. I will help you. I will uphold you with my righteous right hand.
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0: Jaws Cocaine Chaos, plus Slash Happy Scare, and The Wind Beneath My Zings. I'm Grant Marshall, 2020 news, real stories, real fun. Shark shock, Bahamian blue water goes bonkers. Researchers say sharks tested positive for cocaine, caffeine, painkillers, and more. 23 of 82 carried contaminants with altered blood chemistry to boot. From party powders to pill-popping pollution, the oceans turned into a chemical cocktail. Call it Reefside Madness, where even the fin fellas look like they're riding a very bad vending machine and the menu keeps changing. Harlem knife havoc, midnight market mayhem. New York police say a knife-waving man menaced merchants, spooked shoppers, and sparked sidewalk scares outside an East Harlem grocery store. When officers arrived, the blade-brandishing belligerent bolted, then turned and charged, forcing a fast fatal firearm response. Call it bodega bedlam, where a grocery grab-turned-terror trip proves when chaos cuts loose, consequences come quick, and checkout can cost you everything. The War of Winds. Inherent the Wind, a scintillating scientific study about whose flatulence is more scently scandalous, men or women. The pulled finger points at gals, citing much stronger stench per clench, but the guys are more of a blast with fuller force and fury. Against the Wind reporting, some media wits turning up their noses at the Washington Post, which breathlessly broke the back-end bulletin. You don't need a methane man to know which way the wind blows. And that's what's happening. I'm Grant Marshall, 2020 News.
1: Watch for a strong thunderstorm Monday afternoon, currently 75 degrees in Miami. Here is your Atmos weather report for Friday, the 8th day of May. I'm Charles Dixon for Atmos Weather on WRMI. Sunny in Miami, and good morning to listeners in Houston. Cloudy, 66 degree temperatures for you. 44 and mostly sunny in Detroit. Mostly sunny, currently 48 in New York City. In Los Angeles, cloudy, 57 degree temperatures for you. Finally, the Music City forecast for Nashville, Tennessee, mostly sunny and 43 degree temps for you. In Miami, getting down to 75 overnight tonight. Saturday's high will be in the upper 80s, warm with clouds and sun. Temperatures in the upper 80s on Sunday. For Atmos Weather, I'm Charles Dixon. Have a wonderful morning.
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3: 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Now, the original Shooting Star Horizon Ultralight Antenna covers the popular HF bands, but it's got a real difference. 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They're ready to go for parks on the air or any other field setup that you might have. They're ready to transport with their optional carry bag and with their optional quadrupod travel stand. Now, these are options so that you can set up and be on the air in minutes wherever you are. 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

0: You've probably asked yourself a question like this at some point. What's my purpose? 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Such was the case with a young man who had an encounter with Jesus.
1: It was like thousands of young people and older people alike here tonight. He was seeking for something else in life.
0: Billy Graham.
1: Everybody has this same type of dissatisfaction, and they never find true and complete satisfaction till they find it in Jesus Christ.
2: What about you? Do you know Christ? Is he yours? If you're not sure about your relationship with him, you come and make sure tonight and receive him as your Lord and Master and Savior.
0: Are you ready to begin experiencing true meaning in your life through a relationship with Jesus Christ? 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

The ICOM 7300. And now this is a contester's dream. It's a high-performance HF transceiver with a compact design. It doesn't miss a weak signal under any circumstances. And it's got the waterfall function and the real-time spectrum scope. 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ICOM has the reputation

0: Bicom, Yaesu, National, Texon, Samsung, Grundig and Gonset, Hallicrafters, Drake, Sanjian and Hammerland, Panasonic and Sony. It doesn't matter what you're listening on. We're just glad you're here. 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
1: Watch for a strong thunderstorm Monday afternoon, currently 75 degrees in Miami. Here is your Atmos weather report for Friday, the 8th day of May. I'm Charles Dixon for Atmos Weather on WRMI. Sunny in Miami, and good morning to listeners in Houston. Cloudy, 66 degree temperatures for you. 44 and mostly sunny in Detroit. Mostly sunny, currently 48 in New York City. In Los Angeles, cloudy, 57 degree temperatures for you. Finally, the Music City forecast for Nashville, Tennessee, mostly sunny and 43 degree temps for you. In Miami, getting down to 75 overnight tonight. Saturday's high will be in the upper 80s, warm with clouds and sun. Temperatures in the upper 80s on Sunday. For Atmos Weather, I'm Charles Dixon. Have a wonderful day.

0: By now, you may have heard of the passing of General Manager Ted Randall. Ted was an inspiration to all of us who were involved in this project. Ted will sorely be missed, but the question of WRMI Legends' future has come up. The WRMI staff and transmitters in Okeechobee, Florida, will of course remain, and our plan is to stay the course and to keep the music, fun, personality, and the good news of Jesus Christ alive on shortwave in the future. 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
1: I hear some.

0: have a sip of your water. I need to take my holy pill.
1: Your what?
0: My holy pill. Thank you.
1: What was that?
0: It's part of Dr. Shami's holy kit. You take a pill and then play this cassette.
1: So how much did this kit cost you?
0: $99.95. Well, that includes the holy pills, the holy cassette, and instructions on how to make your Bible look well used.
1: Boy, did you get taken.
0: I did not. Excuse me. Perhaps you're not aware that these pills are guaranteed.
1: Let me see that bottle. Dr.
0: Shami's
1: holy pills. Guaranteed to make you feel holy or a sincere apology back?
0: See? Guaranteed.
1: Look, our standing with God is not dependent on how we feel. Once we ask Jesus to forgive us, we are holy before God.
0: Really?
1: Yeah.
0: Great. So what am I going to do with this aerosol can of Dr. Shami's sin remover?
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0: Hi, this is Jim Edwards with a message about strength from the Bible's book of Deuteronomy. Be strong and courageous. Do not fear or be in dread of them, for it's the Lord your God who goes with you. He will not leave you or forsake you.
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0: 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It'll open up tens of thousands of titles. Pick the one you want and we'll play it as soon as we can. Like this instant request.

0: Jaws Cocaine Chaos, plus Slash Happy Scare, and The Wind Beneath My Zings. I'm Grant Marshall, 2020 news, real stories, real fun. Shark shock, Bahamian blue water goes bonkers. Researchers say sharks tested positive for cocaine, caffeine, painkillers, and more. 23 of 82 carried contaminants with altered blood chemistry to boot. From party powders to pill-popping pollution, the oceans turned into a chemical cocktail. Call it reefside madness, where even the fin fellas look like they're riding a very bad vending machine and the menu keeps changing. Harlem knife havoc, midnight market mayhem. New York police say a knife-waving man menaced merchants, spooked shoppers, and sparked sidewalk scares outside an East Harlem grocery store. When officers arrived, the blade-brandishing belligerent bolted, then turned and charged, forcing a fast fatal firearm response. Call it bodega bedlam, where a grocery grab-turned-terror trip proves when chaos cuts loose, consequences come quick, and checkout can cost you everything. The War of Winds. Inherent the Wind, a scintillating scientific study about whose flatulence is more scently scandalous, men or women. The pulled finger points at gals, citing much stronger stench per clench. But the guys are more of a blast with fuller force and fury. Against the Wind reporting, some media wits turning up their noses at the Washington Post, which breathlessly broke the back-end bulletin. You don't need a methane man to know which way the wind blows. And that's what's happening. I'm Grant Marshall, 2020 News.
1: Watch for a strong thunderstorm Monday afternoon. Currently 77 degrees in Miami. Here's your Atmos weather report for Friday, the 8th day of May. I'm Erica Walters for Atmos weather on WRMI. Sunny in Miami, and good morning to listeners in Houston. Cloudy, 66 degree temperatures for you. 46 and mostly sunny in Detroit. Sunny, currently 52 in New York City. In Los Angeles, cloudy, 57 degree temperatures for you. Finally, the Music City forecast for Nashville, Tennessee, sunny and 46 degree temps for you. In Miami, getting down to 77 overnight tonight. Saturday's high will be in the upper 80s, warm with clouds and sun. Temperatures in the upper 80s on Sunday. For Atmos Weather, I'm Erica Walters. Have a great morning.
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0: led to follow Christ. 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

I've been talking about R&L Electronics for a good while, and you've heard me go on and on about Roger and the crew at R&L. 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

How would you feel if some evening you turned on WRMI Legends on 5050 or 9455 and we weren't there? 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

rtsystemsinc.com. If you have an HT or any kind of radio and you want to program it, how many times have you picked up an HT and said, my God, I wish I could figure this out. I'd like to put all my local repeaters in, but my goodness, that's such a task. You know, you got to enter this and then hit enter, and then you got to, you know what I'm talking about on an HT? 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And you go to the software and you just simply tell it, this is what I want to do. 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
1: Oh, most wise Dr. Shammy.
2: That's Shammy.
1: Oh, sorry. I come seeking your wisdom.
2: What insight may I bestow upon you today?
1: George has stolen my pen. What should we do?
2: Are you standing in judgment of your fellow man?
1: But Dr. Shammy isn't stealing wrong.
2: Morality is not an absolute. Morality is relative. There are no absolutes.
1: Really?
2: Absolutely. You cannot force your morals on someone else.
1: But I thought stealing was wrong.
2: There is no right and wrong. 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
1: I don't think so. 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
2: What? 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
2: But this is my car.
1: So who decides when it's right and when it's wrong?
2: Stop philosophizing and get me a telephone.
1: So there are no rights and wrongs unless you're the one wronged?
2: Will you call 911?
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0: Jaws Cocaine Chaos, plus Slash Happy Scare, and The Wind Beneath My Zings. I'm Grant Marshall, 2020 news, real stories, real fun. Shark shock, Bahamian blue water goes bonkers. Researchers say sharks tested positive for cocaine, caffeine, painkillers, and more. 23 of 82 carried contaminants with altered blood chemistry to boot. From party powders to pill-popping pollution, the oceans turned into a chemical cocktail. Call it reefside madness, where even the finned fellas look like they're riding a very bad vending machine and the menu keeps changing. Harlem knife havoc, midnight market mayhem. New York police say a knife-waving man menaced merchants, spooked shoppers, and sparked sidewalk scares outside an East Harlem grocery store. When officers arrived, the blade-brandishing belligerent bolted, then turned and charged, forcing a fast fatal firearm response. Call it bodega bedlam, where a grocery grab-turned-terror trip proves when chaos cuts loose, consequences come quick, and checkout can cost you everything. The War of Winds, Inherent the Wind, a scintillating scientific study about whose flatulence is more scently scandalous, men or women. The pulled finger points at gals, citing much stronger stench per clench, but the guys are more of a blast with fuller force and fury. Against the Wind reporting, some media wits turning up their noses at the Washington Post, which breathlessly broke the back-end bulletin. You don't need a methane man to know which way the wind blows. And that's what's happening. I'm Grant Marshall, 2020 News.
1: Watch for a strong thunderstorm Monday afternoon, currently 80 degrees in Miami. Here is your Atmos weather report for Friday, the 8th day of May. I'm Charles Dixon for Atmos Weather on WRMI. Sunny in Miami, and good morning to listeners in Houston. Cloudy, 66 degree temperatures for you. 54 and mostly sunny in Detroit. Sunny, currently 54 in New York City. In Los Angeles, cloudy, 58 degree temperatures for you. Finally, the Music City forecast for Nashville, Tennessee, sunny and 54 degree temps for you. In Miami, getting down to 78 overnight tonight. Saturday's high will be in the upper 80s, warm with clouds and sun. Temperatures in the upper 80s on Sunday. For Atmos Weather, I'm Charles Dixon. Have a great morning.
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0: Have you paused to give thanks to God? Millions never pause to give a word of thanks to God for the food provided. Only a minority will stop and give thanks to God.
1: Huh, that does hit a little close to home. And Billy Graham has even more things we ought to be thankful for.
0: There are scores of you listening to me now that are sitting in comfortable living rooms or riding in a new automobile. You have received every type of bounty from God. God has blessed us with 1,001 spiritual blessings. But more than any other spiritual or material blessing is the inestimable blessing of God's offer of salvation through His Son.
1: That blessing can be yours when you start a personal relationship with God's Son, Jesus Christ. 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We're the Billy Graham Evangelistic Association.
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ICOM, Yaesu, National, Texon, Samsung, Grundig and Gonset, Halicrafters, Drake, Sanjian and Hammerland, Panasonic and Sony. It doesn't matter what you're listening on. We're just glad you're here. 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

much. I love you. The saxolettes, I love you. My chiffon is wet, darling. My chiffon is wet. My wig is wet. I am tired. I can't. I am lost in all this. I'm overwhelmed. Oh my God. Okay, but you have to help me.

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You know how much we love ham radio around here. Well, here's a new product and a new website for you to go to check it out. 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It's a new name for us around here, but it's a name known for high-quality antenna solutions for DXing practically anywhere. Now, the original Shooting Star Horizon Ultralight Antenna covers the popular HF bands, but it's got a real difference. These long-distance antennas require no ground radials, no tower, no rotor. They're ready to go for parks on the air or any other field setup that you might have. They're ready to transport with their optional carry bag and with their optional quadrupod travel stand. Now, these are options so that you can set up and be on the air in minutes wherever you are. HorizonAntennas.net is where you're going to want to go to find out more. These are all pre-assembled and pre-tuned at the factory. Now, on any building, these will work great, but for travel, these Horizon Shooting Star antennas are affordable and made in the USA and reasonable too. Now here's the real update. 6 meters is coming back. And for that hot antenna that you need for 6 meters, Horizon antenna features the Sixer. 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It's HorizonAntenna.net. 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

0: O Lord, into your hands I commit the lives of myself and my son.
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0: Please keep us safe. Don't let me down now.
2: Go ahead. Start the car.
1: Okay.
2: Very good. Now, back it out of the driveway.
0: Break! Lord, let it break!
1: Oh, there's the break.
3: Prayer allows us to bring our concerns to an all-powerful God.
2: Your speed is good. You're doing okay, son.
0: He's swerving. Oh, Lord, help us. He's swerving.
2: Moving a little too close to the center line.
1: Sorry, it helped me go straight.
0: The ditch! Lord, don't let us run into the ditch!
2: Cutting in a little close over here, son.
3: Prayer gives us comfort.
0: Oh, Lord, please let us safely make this left turn.
1: Can I turn now?
2: Well, wait for the traffic to clear.
0: Wait for the traffic!
1: Wow, that was close.
2: Mm-hmm.
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1: I really feel comfortable driving with you, Dad. Thanks for being so calm.
3: Prayer can also make us a better parent. 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
1: 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It'll open up tens of thousands of titles. Pick the one you want and we'll play it as soon as we can. 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
2: Oh, they're calling my name again. That must mean I'm in trouble? Gee, I hope not. Or it's time to play the greatest hits of hits in your instant internet requests. Oh, you know, Mother's Day is this Sunday. And on the show, I'm saluting mothers with songs that mention mom. But right now,

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1: Around the world, coast to coast, let's find out who has it cranked up. Frank Walker in North Dakota, Alexander in Ukraine, and Jose Octavio Diaz in Puerto Rico. 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

Legends, getting you ready for Mother's Day weekend with mom songs like Mama Said by the Shirelles. And your daddy don't rock and roll, so your mama won't dance this weekend. 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

0: navigating through a sea of screamers and dreamers, preachers and politicians. 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

0: WRMI Legends and Fats Domino walking. I think he's got a new exercise regimen. Oh, Dave Mason, you know, I'm listening to him on Tuesday night, and he said he was going to play nothing but fast songs. And boy, he played the Carpenters' We've Only Just Begun at 78 RPM. It sounded kind of strong, but it was a fast song, all right. Dave Mason, he's back again Tuesday night right here on The Big One.
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0: Jaws Cocaine Chaos, plus Slash Happy Scare, and The Wind Beneath My Zings. I'm Grant Marshall, 2020 news, real stories, real fun. Shark shock, Bahamian blue water goes bonkers. Researchers say sharks tested positive for cocaine, caffeine, painkillers, and more. 23 of 82 carried contaminants with altered blood chemistry to boot. From party powders to pill-popping pollution, the oceans turned into a chemical cocktail. Call it Reefside Madness, where even the fin fellas look like they're riding a very bad vending machine and the menu keeps changing. Harlem knife havoc, midnight market mayhem. New York police say a knife-waving man menaced merchants, spooked shoppers, and sparked sidewalk scares outside an East Harlem grocery store. When officers arrived, the blade-brandishing belligerent bolted, then turned and charged, forcing a fast fatal firearm response. Call it Bodega Bedlam, where a grocery grab-turned-terror trip proves when chaos cuts loose, consequences come quick, and checkout can cost you everything. The War of Winds. Inherent the Wind, a scintillating scientific study about whose flatulence is more scently scandalous, men or women. The pulled finger points at gals, citing much stronger stench per clench, but the guys are more of a blast with fuller force and fury. Against the Wind reporting, some media wits turning up their noses at the Washington Post, which breathlessly broke the back-end bulletin. You don't need a methane man to know which way the wind blows. And that's what's happening. I'm Grant Marshall, 2020 News.
1: Watch for a strong thunderstorm Monday afternoon, currently 84 degrees in Miami. Here's your Atmos weather report for Friday, the 8th day of May. I'm Erica Walters for Atmos weather on WRMI. Sunny in Miami, and good morning to listeners in Houston. Light rain, 68 degree temperatures for you. 54 and sunny in Detroit. Sunny, currently 59 in New York City. In Los Angeles, cloudy, 60 degree temperatures for you. Finally, the Music City, forecast for Nashville, Tennessee, sunny and 60 degree temps for you. In Miami, getting down to 78 overnight tonight, Saturday's high will be in the upper 80s, warm with clouds and sun. Temperatures in the upper 80s on Sunday. For Atmos Weather, I'm Erica Walters. 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

0: WRMI Legends, Jeff Lawrence here. 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

WRMI Legends getting you ready for Mother's Day weekend with songs about mom on a motorcycle there with Sailcat with Dan the Music Man Collins. And I have another song about mama. And here's some advice from Waylon and Willie.

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1: 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It's time again for stupid holidays. It's Biological Clock Day. I have a biological clock. It's a

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1: From the Dan the Music Man newsroom, a climber in California survived a 500-foot fall in a freezing night stranded on a mountain after plunging off the side during an outing. You know, the only other person to survive something like that was Wiley E. Cow-

0: Yo, Jeff Lawrence here from WRMI Legends. 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

0: Icon, Yaesu, National, Texon, Samsung, Grundig and Gonset, Hallicrafters, Drake, Sanjian and Hammerland, Panasonic and Sony. It doesn't matter what you're listening on. 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
1: Dad, can I stay home from school today?
2: Is that what you want?
1: Yeah.
2: Okay, you can stay home from school today.
1: Really? Can I stay home from school tomorrow, too?
2: Well, sure, if that's what you want.
1: Wow. Can I have ice cream for dinner tonight?
2: Hang on. Hon, is it okay if Ellen has ice cream for dinner tonight?
3: Ice cream for dinner and no vegetables?
2: No vegetables?
1: Ew, no.
2: No vegetables.
3: Okay, if that's what Ellen wants, it's ice cream for dinner tonight.
1: Yay, can we go to Disneyland tomorrow?
2: What a great idea, Ellen. Let's go out and load the car right now.
1: Can I drive?
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1: You're the best parent in the whole world.
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3: Dan the Music Man spanning the globe to bring you the latest news. From the Dan the Music Man newsroom, a snake-charming performance in Egypt went horribly wrong when a cobra slithered into the pants of a German tourist, biting him and sending the tourist into cardiac arrest. Guys, are you like me? Yeah, you wake up in the middle of the night screaming. Have you had that nightmare?

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0: done told me.
1: This Sunday is Mother's Day. Remember the sound advice she gave? Mama told me not to. Now, here comes a hit from...

0: Elton John on WRMI Legends with a song to get you ready for Mother's Day. Mama can't buy you love.
1: By now you may have heard of the passing of General Manager Ted Randall. Ted was an inspiration to all of us who are involved in this project. Ted will sorely be missed, but the question of WRMI Legends' future has come up. The WRMI staff and transmitters in Okeechobee, Florida will of course remain, and our plan is to stay the course and to keep the music, fun, personality, and the good news of Jesus Christ alive on shortwave in the future. 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
2: Oh, there's Marvin Gaye.

0: Let's get it on. Marvin Gaye on WRMI Legends. Oh, you know, Jeff Lawrence is here Saturday night. And you know, most every Saturday night, he's eating something. And I understand he's having a little trouble figuring out what to eat this Saturday night. Let's let Granny Clampett help out with the menu.
1: We'll start with red cabbage and green turnip tops, swimming with sorghum. Then what I call my heavenly hash. 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Folks talking.
2: Now there's vittles you won't forget in a hurry. I'll try.
0: Thanks, Granny. Now, that's what Jeff Lawrence will be eating Saturday night. And, oh, yes, he'll be playing the greatest hits of hits, plus your instant requests. Jeff Lawrence, Saturday night, right here on The Big One.
3: Some things never change. We're still playing them. Here's another instant request.

0: Jaws Cocaine Chaos, plus Slash Happy Scare, and The Wind Beneath My Zings. I'm Grant Marshall, 2020 news, real stories, real fun. Shark shock, Bahamian blue water goes bonkers. Researchers say sharks tested positive for cocaine, caffeine, painkillers, and more. 23 of 82 carried contaminants with altered blood chemistry to boot. From party powders to pill-popping pollution, the oceans turned into a chemical cocktail. Call it Reefside Madness, where even the fin fellas look like they're riding a very bad vending machine and the menu keeps changing. Harlem knife havoc, midnight market mayhem. New York police say a knife-waving man menaced merchants, spooked shoppers, and sparked sidewalk scares outside an East Harlem grocery store. When officers arrived, the blade-brandishing belligerent bolted, then turned and charged, forcing a fast fatal firearm response. Call it bodega bedlam, where a grocery grab-turned-terror trip proves when chaos cuts loose, consequences come quick, and checkout can cost you everything. The War of Winds. Inherent the Wind, a scintillating scientific study about whose flatulence is more scently scandalous, men or women. The pulled finger points at gals, citing much stronger stench per clench. But the guys are more of a blast with fuller force and fury. Against the Wind reporting, some media wits turning up their noses at the Washington Post, which breathlessly broke the back-end bulletin. You don't need a methane man to know which way the wind blows. And that's what's happening. I'm Grant Marshall, 2020 News.
1: Watch for a strong thunderstorm Monday afternoon, currently 87 degrees in Miami. Here is your Atmos weather report for Friday, the 8th day of May. I'm Charles Dixon for Atmos Weather on WRMI. Mostly sunny in Miami, and good morning to listeners in Houston. Cloudy, 66 degree temperatures for you. 58 and mostly sunny in Detroit. Mostly sunny, currently 61 in New York City. In Los Angeles, cloudy, 60 degree temperatures for you. Finally, the Music City forecast for Nashville, Tennessee, mostly sunny and 65 degree temps for you. In Miami, getting down to 78 overnight tonight. Saturday's high will be in the upper 80s, warm with clouds and sun. Temperatures in the upper 80s on Sunday. For Atmos Weather, I'm Charles Dixon. Have a wonderful morning.
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0: You don't have to look very far to find bad news. 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In our news feed, in social media, on our favorite TV shows, and even in our hearts.
1: You're away from God. There's no peace in your heart. No joy. No security. No real happiness.
0: Billy Graham.
1: There's problems in your home, problems in your business, problems in your personal life. You're in the grip of some terrible habit.
0: But in the midst of bad news, there is good news.
1: God will reach down into the mire of sin and pick you up by his own strength and change you from the inside out. God will not give up. He loves you too much. And he says, I want to save you. I'll restore you. I will give you a joy that you never had before.
0: If you could use more of that good news, then go to findpeacewithgod.net. It's from the Billy Graham Evangelistic Association.

It's time again for Stupid Holidays. It's International Respect for Chickens Day. You know, I respect chickens the same way Colonel Sanders did. Fried, extra crispy, shoved in a bucket with mashed

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0: So here's a salute to Mom for Mother's Day Sunday. Come get

Cyber Mama, knocking one back, Mother's Little Helper, and the Rolling Stones on WRMI Legends, playing those songs about Mama to get you ready for Mother's Day weekend. And here comes another one from Dr. Hook. It's Sylvia's Mother.

0: You know, sometimes it seems the world is in pretty bad shape. And individually, sometimes it seems like all the world's troubles are on our shoulders. 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It's true. 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And God listens. He really does. But you need to start by asking for help. Prayer. From people worldwide. It's so easy to do, but its results are mind-blowing. Go to PrayForMe.us. It's free, and it's the real thing. Putting the fire in the wire. 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
1: And the music man taking a look at the calendar. It was 1961 when ABC's Wide World of Sports makes its debut, and that poor guy...

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1: Well, here's a guy tied to the late 70s and 80s, Billy Joel. Well, since you're here, Billy, what can you tell us about that song, It's Still Rock and Roll to Me?
2: There was no snobism in terms of you have to listen to just a narrow, you know, form of music. There's just this one thing is hip. It wasn't like that. We didn't know who was a white group and a black group. We didn't know what the difference was between soul and rock and roll. If it was a hit record, it was a hit record. And most of it was bar band type songs that a bar band could play, something that you could go to a party and everybody knew the record, something that somebody could sit down and play on a piano. Whether it was Little Anthony Imperials or the Four Seasons, didn't make any difference. And only now we know that Little Anthony Imperials was supposed to be hipper than the Four Seasons. Baloney, you know? At the time, we didn't make those delineations. We didn't

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1: And may the Lord bless you and keep you and give you peace. Enjoy the Sunday afternoon. You're dismissed.
2: Wasn't that a great sermon?
3: Yeah, come on, let's go.
2: No, there's the Johnsons. Let's see how they're doing.
3: No, let's go.
2: Why? Are we doing something this afternoon?
3: I just want to hear a sermon and go home. If we hang around here too long, then somebody might ask us to do something.
2: Is that so bad?
3: I don't want to spend all day at church. I came, I listened, I sang. Now, come on, let's go.
2: Dear, we are part of this body of believers. We should be doing something.
3: Can't we be a part of the body, but not a functioning part of the body?
2: You mean like dandruff?
3: Yeah, no.
2: Look, I just want to ask John if he found a job yet.
3: John's out of work?
2: Yeah, the last 4 months. He told me at the men's breakfast last week.
3: How's Sarah taking it?
2: I'm not sure.
3: Oh, I should talk to her.
2: I thought we just wanted to go home.
3: How can you think of bolting out of here when people need to be encouraged?
2: I didn't.
3: Sometimes you just don't think.
2: Me?
3: Oh, shush.
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0: This is Jim Edwards with a message about strength from the book of Exodus, chapter 15. The Lord is my strength and my song, and he has become my salvation. This is my God, and I will praise him, my Father's God, and I will exalt him.
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Coming up. Dave.

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1: 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More mama songs to get you ready for Mother's Day weekend. 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
1: This Sunday is Mother's Day. Remember the sound advice she gave? Mama told me. Now, here comes a hit from...

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Visit Mama this weekend, or lay some flowers where she rests in peace. Hey, remember when Mama

0: 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How'd you like us to play it? 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
2: 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He was quickly taken to the happiest prison on earth.

0: There he goes, riding away into the sunset. 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

0: Jaws Cocaine Chaos, plus Slash Happy Scare, and The Wind Beneath My Zings. I'm Grant Marshall, 2020 news, real stories, real fun. Shark shock, Bahamian blue water goes bonkers. Researchers say sharks tested positive for cocaine, caffeine, painkillers, and more. 23 of 82 carried contaminants with altered blood chemistry to boot. From party powders to pill-popping pollution, the oceans turned into a chemical cocktail. Call it Reefside Madness, where even the fin fellas look like they're riding a very bad vending machine and the menu keeps changing. Harlem knife havoc, midnight market mayhem. New York police say a knife-waving man menaced merchants, spooked shoppers, and sparked sidewalk scares outside an East Harlem grocery store. When officers arrived, the blade brandishing belligerent bolted, then turned and charged, forcing a fast fatal firearm response. Call it bodega bedlam, where a grocery grab turned terror trip proves when chaos cuts loose, consequences come quick, and checkout can cost you everything. The War of Winds. Inherent the Wind, a scintillating scientific study about whose flatulence is more scently scandalous, men or women. The pulled finger points at gals, citing much stronger stench per clench, but the guys are more of a blast with fuller force and fury. Against the Wind reporting, some media wits turning up their noses at the Washington Post, which breathlessly broke the back-end bulletin. You don't need a methane man to know which way the wind blows. And that's what's happening. I'm Grant Marshall, 2020 News.
1: Watch for a strong thunderstorm Monday afternoon, currently 87 degrees in Miami. Here is your Atmos weather report for Friday, the 8th day of May. I'm Charles Dixon for Atmos Weather on WRMI. Sunny in Miami, and good afternoon to listeners in Houston. Light rain, 66 degree temperatures for you. 61 and mostly sunny in Detroit. Mostly cloudy, currently 61 in New York City. In Los Angeles, mostly sunny, 67 degree temperatures for you. Finally, the Music City, forecast for Nashville, Tennessee, sunny and 70 degree temps for you. In Miami, getting down to 78 overnight tonight. Saturday's high will be in the upper 80s, warm with clouds and sun. Temperatures in the upper 80s on Sunday. For Atmos Weather, I'm Charles Dixon. Have a great afternoon.
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It's horizonantennas.net. It's a new name for us around here, but it's a name known for high-quality antenna solutions for DXing practically anywhere. Now, the original Shooting Star Horizon Ultralight Antenna covers the popular HF bands, but it's got a real difference. These long-distance antennas require no ground radials, no tower, no rotor. They're ready to go for parks on the air or any other field setup that you might have. They're ready to transport with their optional carry bag and with their optional quadrupod travel stand. Now, these are options so that you can set up and be on the air in minutes wherever you are. HorizonAntennas.net is where you're going to want to go to find out more. These are all pre-assembled and pre-tuned at the factory. Now, on any building, these will work great, but for travel, these Horizon Shooting Star antennas are affordable and made in the USA and reasonable, too.

0: 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It's horizonantenna.net. 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

WRMI Legends. Remember that song, Troglodyte? Cavemen. Cave women. Well, that was Jimmy Castor before that in 1966 with Hey Leroy. I got another mama song, this time from ABBA.

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3: 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Listen, who's tuned in out there, got it cranked up this time. Rich Dione from Three Rivers, Massachusetts. Hey, how you doing? Chris Platts from South Carolina. Thanks for tuning in to the big one. 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
3: And I'll have a bowl of your clam chowder.
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3: So as I was saying, Bob, what you and I believe about God is different, but that's okay.
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3: Oh, sure they can. 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
3: Fine, God is God, but this is not soup.
6: Yeah, it's for washing your hands in after you eat your order of ribs.
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0: 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Behold, God is my salvation. I will trust and I will not be afraid. For the Lord God is my strength and my song, and he has become my salvation.
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0: Jaws Cocaine Chaos, plus Slash Happy Scare, and The Wind Beneath My Zings. I'm Grant Marshall, 2020 news, real stories, real fun. Shark shock, Bahamian blue water goes bonkers. Researchers say sharks tested positive for cocaine, caffeine, painkillers, and more. 23 of 82 carried contaminants with altered blood chemistry to boot. From party powders to pill-popping pollution, the oceans turned into a chemical cocktail. Call it reefside madness, where even the fin fellas look like they're riding a very bad vending machine and the menu keeps changing. Harlem knife havoc, midnight market mayhem. New York police say a knife-waving man menaced merchants, spooked shoppers, and sparked sidewalk scares outside an East Harlem grocery store. When officers arrived, the blade-brandishing belligerent bolted, then turned and charged, forcing a fast fatal firearm response. Call it bodega bedlam, where a grocery grab-turned-terror trip proves when chaos cuts loose, consequences come quick, and checkout can cost you everything. The War of Winds, Inherent the Wind, a scintillating scientific study about whose flatulence is more scently scandalous, men or women. The pulled finger points at gals, citing much stronger stench per clench, but the guys are more of a blast with fuller force and fury. Against the Wind reporting, some media wits turning up their noses at the Washington Post, which breathlessly broke the back-end bulletin. You don't need a methane man to know which way the wind blows. And that's what's happening. I'm Grant Marshall, 2020 News.
1: Watch for a strong thunderstorm Monday afternoon, currently 87 degrees in Miami. Here's your Atmos Weather Report for Friday, the 8th day of May. I'm Erica Walters for Atmos Weather on WRMI. Sunny in Miami, and good afternoon to listeners in Houston. Rain, 66 degree temperatures for you. 64 and partly sunny in Detroit. Mostly cloudy, currently 62 in New York City. In Los Angeles, cloudy, 68 degree temperatures for you. Finally, the Music City, forecast for Nashville, Tennessee, sunny and 70 degree temps for you. In Miami, getting down to 78 overnight tonight. Saturday's high will be in the upper 80s, warm with clouds and sun. Temperatures in the upper 80s on Sunday. For Atmos Weather, I'm Erica Walters. Have a wonderful afternoon.
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2: Talk to you for just a minute about the main trading company. The proprietor, Richard Lenore. He's the guy that started the Ham Fest in Paris, Texas. 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I mean, it's all up here. 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You can't go wrong. 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The main trading company in Paris, Texas. That's where you need to go.
3: Some things never change. We're still playing them. Here's another instant request.

0: So have you finally decided,
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2: 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What do you think I want, honey?
3: 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Beans or peas?
4: 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But there is one decision you'll make that has eternal consequences. You'll either begin a relationship with Jesus Christ, or you'll reject his love and his offer to forgive your sins. The decision, says Billy Graham, is yours and only yours.
5: God does not make you believe in him. He doesn't make you follow him. He made you an individual, and you can make up your own mind, and it's your own will, your own decision. No one else can make it for you. It's just you and God.
4: 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We're the Billy Graham Evangelistic Association. Around the world, coast to coast, and up your street and down your block, it's WRMI Legends, and it's time again for Stupid Holidays. It's International Transgender Day of Visibility Day. You know, Bubba lifts his skirt. The mystery's over.

0: I've been talking about R&L Electronics for a good while, and you've heard me go on and on about Roger and the crew at R&L. 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
2: Dan the Music Man spanning the globe to bring you the latest news from the Dan the Music Man newsroom. A federal investigation underway after a United Airlines pilot reported that his plane struck a drone while trying to land in San Diego. You know, I'll tell you something, if stuff like this keeps happening, there's no shot Santa's going out this year.

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2: 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We spread the good news of Jesus Christ. We play the greatest hits of hits every week. Oh, Mr. Radio Man, Mr. Radio Man, you know, I was in the parking lot, and I noticed that, is that your red car?
3: Yeah, I got a red.
2: I noticed that you have a flat tire. I fixed it. I put some bubble gum in it, and that's not gonna work. When I worked on your Golden Mikey Award, it accidentally fell off your desk while I was cleaning the, what? But anyway, I have the joke. It's been in a mayonnaise jar on Funkin' Wagnalls porch since midnight last night. I swear it's a difference.
3: Okay, let me get the joke here. Oh, you know, I asked my wife, if there's a bee in my hand, what's in my eye? She rolled her eyes and she said, I give up. What? Beauty. Because beauty is in the eye of the beholder.
2: That's a good one. It's not good. And I'm leaving now. Don't throw that thing at me. I'll be back next week.
4: Good night. Until we meet again.
5: Nice beaver.
6: 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I just had it stuffed.
4: Adios. Au revoir. I'll be the same till then.
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2: Oh, man, I'm glad that's over.

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0: come here, son. I want to show you something really neat.
1: Okay.
0: See this cocoon? Well, in just a bit, you'll see something really spectacular.
1: Cool. So what's going to happen?
0: You'll see.
1: Nothing's happening.
0: A little patience, son.
1: But it's just sitting there. Dad, nothing's happening.
0: Trust me, son. If you just wait a bit more, you'll be impressed.
1: Dad, this is boring. Really boring.
0: Just give it a second, son.
1: This is dumb. I know. Let's step on it. Can I, Dad?
0: No.
1: Well, can we throw rocks at it?
0: No, son.
1: This had better be gooder than TV.
0: I've seen this before, son. Trust me, you're gonna love it.
2: Even if it appears like he isn't, God is at work in your life. God knows far more about our future and our needs than we do. Are you willing to trust him with every area of your life?
1: Awesome, Dad. A butterfly.
0: I told you it'd be spectacular.
2: Another message from Lifeline Productions, located on the web at lifelinepro.com.

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1: Hi, this is Jim Edwards with a message about hope and strength from the book of 1 Corinthians. No temptation has overtaken you that's not common to man. 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But with the temptation, he'll also provide the way of escape, that you may be able to endure it.
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6: 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That must mean I'm in trouble? Gee, I hope not. Or it's time to play the greatest hits of hits in your instant internet requests. Oh, you know, Mother's Day is this Sunday. And on the show, I'm saluting mothers with songs that mention mom. But right now, it's time to put your hands together.

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by Legends, getting you ready for Mother's Day weekend with mom songs like Mama Said by the Shirelles. And your daddy don't rock and roll, so your mama won't dance this weekend. Loggins in Messina.

0: navigating through a sea of screamers and dreamers, preachers and politicians. 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

0: WRMI Legends and Fats Domino walking. I think he's got a new exercise regimen. Oh, Dave Mason, you know, I'm listening to him on Tuesday night, and he said he was going to play nothing but fast songs. And boy, he played the Carpenters' We've Only Just Begun at 78 RPM. It sounded kind of strong, but it was a fast song, all right. Dave Mason, he's back again Tuesday night right here on The Big One.
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0: Jaws Cocaine Chaos, plus Slash Happy Scare, and The Wind Beneath My Zings. I'm Grant Marshall, 2020 news, real stories, real fun. Shark shock, Bahamian blue water goes bonkers. Researchers say sharks tested positive for cocaine, caffeine, painkillers, and more. 23 of 82 carried contaminants with altered blood chemistry to boot. From party powders to pill-popping pollution, the oceans turned into a chemical cocktail. Call it Reefside Madness, where even the fin fellas look like they're riding a very bad vending machine and the menu keeps changing. Harlem knife havoc, midnight market mayhem. New York police say a knife-waving man menaced merchants, spooked shoppers, and sparked sidewalk scares outside an East Harlem grocery store. When officers arrived, the blade-brandishing belligerent bolted, then turned and charged, forcing a fast fatal firearm response. Call it bodega bedlam, where a grocery grab-turned-terror trip proves when chaos cuts loose, consequences come quick, and checkout can cost you everything. The War of Winds, Inherent the Wind, a scintillating scientific study about whose flatulence is more scently scandalous, men or women. The pulled finger points at gals, citing much stronger stench per clench, but the guys are more of a blast with fuller force and fury. Against the Wind reporting, some media wits turning up their noses at the Washington Post, which breathlessly broke the back-end bulletin. You don't need a methane man to know which way the wind blows. And that's what's happening. I'm Grant Marshall, 2020 News.
1: Watch for a strong thunderstorm Monday afternoon. Currently 87 degrees in Miami. Here is your Atmos weather report for Friday, the 8th day of May. I'm Charles Dixon for Atmos Weather on WRMI. Sunny in Miami, and good afternoon to listeners in Houston. Drizzle, 68 degree temperatures for you. 66 and partly sunny in Detroit. Cloudy, currently 63 in New York City. In Los Angeles, mostly cloudy, 70 degree temperatures for you. Finally, the Music City forecast for Nashville, Tennessee, sunny and 70 degree temps for you. In Miami, getting down to 78 overnight tonight. Saturday's high will be in the upper 80s, warm with clouds and sun. Temperatures in the upper 80s on Sunday. For Atmos Weather, I'm Charles Dixon. 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

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And here's some advice from Waylon and Willie.

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1: It's time again for Stupid Holidays. It's Biological Clock Day. I have a biological clock. It's a

Putting the fire in the wire. Covering the globe with good news and good music. You're locked into WRMI Legends. From the Dan the Music Man newsroom, a climber in California survived a 500-foot fall in a freezing night stranded on a mountain after plunging off the side during an outing. You know, the only other person to survive something like that was Wile E. Coyote.

Yo, Jeff Lawrence here from WRMI Legends. You know how much I love to eat. 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Guarantee you'll be more than pleased with your purchase. And if you love coffee, Michael Otis has you covered there too. If you want a real

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1: Dad, can I stay home from school today?
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1: Yeah.
2: Okay, you can stay home from school today.
1: Really? Can I stay home from school tomorrow, too?
2: Well, sure, if that's what you want.
1: Wow. Can I have ice cream for dinner tonight?
2: Hang on. Hon, is it okay if Ellen has ice cream for dinner tonight?
3: Ice cream for dinner and no vegetables?
2: No vegetables?
1: Ew, no.
2: No vegetables.
3: Okay, if that's what Ellen wants, it's ice cream for dinner tonight.
1: Yay, can we go to Disneyland tomorrow?
2: What a great idea, Ellen. Let's go out and load the car right now.
1: Can I drive?
2: Anything you want, you can have.
1: You're the best parents in the whole world.
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3: Dan the Music Man spanning the globe to bring you the latest news. From the Dan the Music Man newsroom, a snake-charming performance in Egypt went horribly wrong when a cobra slithered into the pants of a German tourist, biting him and sending the tourist into cardiac arrest. Guys, are you like me? Yeah, you wake up in the middle of the night screaming. Have you had that nightmare after you took

from the legendary Phil Roy Studios. You're hearing the legends. People dressed as they are tuned in around the world and coast to coast, listening to the big one like Bruce Brady in Hot Springs National Park in Arkansas, Felipe Falkenberg in Belgium, and Julio Pineda in Mexico. Thanks for tuning in to the big one.

0: done told me.
1: This Sunday is Mother's Day. Remember the sound advice she gave? I'm a trolling doctor. Now, here comes a hit from...

0: Elton John on WRMI Legends with a song to get you ready for Mother's Day. Mama can't buy you love.
1: By now you may have heard of the passing of General Manager Ted Randall. Ted was an inspiration to all of us who were involved in this project. Ted will sorely be missed, but the question of WRMI Legends' future has come up. The WRMI staff and transmitters in Okeechobee, Florida will of course remain, and our plan is to stay the course and to keep the music, fun, personality, and the good news of Jesus Christ alive on shortwave in the future. 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

0: Let's get it on. Marvin Gaye on WRMI Legends. Oh, you know, Jeff Lawrence is here Saturday night. And you know, most every Saturday night, he's eating something. And I understand he's having a little trouble figuring out what to eat this Saturday night. Let's let Granny Clampett help out with the menu.
1: We'll start with red cabbage and green turnip tops, swimming with sorghum. 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
2: Now there's vittles you won't forget in a hurry. I'll try.
0: Thanks, Granny. Now, that's what Jeff Lawrence will be eating Saturday night. And oh, yes, he'll be playing the greatest hits of hits, plus your instant requests. Jeff Lawrence, Saturday night, right here on The Big One.
3: Some things never change. We're still playing them. Here's another instant request.

0: Jaws Cocaine Chaos, plus Slash Happy Scare, and The Wind Beneath My Zings. I'm Grant Marshall, 2020 news, real stories, real fun. Shark shock, Bahamian blue water goes bonkers. Researchers say sharks tested positive for cocaine, caffeine, painkillers, and more. 23 of 82 carried contaminants with altered blood chemistry to boot. From party powders to pill-popping pollution, the oceans turned into a chemical cocktail. Call it Reefside Madness, where even the fin fellas look like they're riding a very bad vending machine and the menu keeps changing. Harlem knife havoc, midnight market mayhem. New York police say a knife-waving man menaced merchants, spooked shoppers, and sparked sidewalk scares outside an East Harlem grocery store. When officers arrived, the blade-brandishing belligerent bolted, then turned and charged, forcing a fast fatal firearm response. Call it bodega bedlam, where a grocery grab-turned-terror trip proves when chaos cuts loose, consequences come quick, and checkout can cost you everything. The War of Winds. Inherent the Wind, a scintillating scientific study about whose flatulence is more scently scandalous, men or women. The pulled finger points at gals, citing much stronger stench per clench. But the guys are more of a blast with fuller force and fury. Against the Wind reporting, some media wits turning up their noses at the Washington Post, which breathlessly broke the back-end bulletin. You don't need a methane man to know which way the wind blows. And that's what's happening. I'm Grant Marshall, 2020 News.
1: Watch for a strong thunderstorm Monday afternoon, currently 87 degrees in Miami. Here's your Atmos Weather Report for Friday, the 8th day of May. I'm Erica Walters for Atmos Weather on WRMI. Sunny in Miami and good afternoon to listeners in Houston. Cloudy, 70 degree temperatures for you. 67 and partly sunny in Detroit. Light rain, currently 61 in New York City. In Los Angeles, partly sunny, 73 degree temperatures for you. Finally, the Music City forecast for Nashville, Tennessee, mostly sunny and 74 degree temps for you. In Miami, getting down to 78 overnight tonight. Saturday's high will be in the upper 80s, warm with clouds and sun. Temperatures in the upper 80s on Sunday. For Atmos Weather, I'm Erica Walters. Have a wonderful afternoon.
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0: You don't have to look very far to find bad news. 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In our news feed, in social media, on our favorite TV shows, and even in our hearts.
1: You're away from God. There's no peace in your heart. No joy. No security. No real happiness.
0: Billy Graham.
1: There's problems in your home, problems in your business, problems in your personal life. You're in the grip of some terrible habit.
0: But in the midst of bad news, there is good news.
1: God will reach down into the mire of sin and pick you up by his own strength and change you from the inside out. God will not give up. He loves you too much. And he says, I want to save you. I'll restore you. I will give you a joy that you never had before.
0: If you could use more of that good news, then go to findpeacewithgod.net. It's from the Billy Graham Evangelistic Association.

It's time again for Stupid Holidays. It's International Respect for Chickens Day. You know, I respect chickens the same way Colonel Sanders did. Fried extra crispy shoved in a bucket with mashed potatoes, gravy, and biscuits on the side. Yum! Yum!

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WRMI Legends, some advice from Mama. Mama told me not to come with Three Dog Night and Dan the Music Man Collins. Getting you ready for Mother's Day. That's what we're doing on the big broadcast this time. And this is a great song to think about Mama from BJ Thomas.

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4: 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Tim Hayes in Indiana, Norman Hill in Virginia, and Robert Diedrich in Arizona. 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

0: My name is Bob, and I'm a real nice guy, and I'd like to live in your house.
1: Excuse me, but do I know you?
2: As ridiculous as this sounds, this is what some people expect from God.
0: No, but that's okay. You see, I do a lot of nice things, like I give money to the poor, and just yesterday, I mowed my neighbor's lawn. You just ask anybody, they'll tell you, I'm a real nice guy.
2: Some people believe that just by being good, God will let them into his home.
1: You can't live here just because you're nice.
0: What do you mean I can't live here? You let that little boy live here. Has he ever given to the poor or mowed a neighbor's lawn? I don't think so.
1: Well, of course he lives here. 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
0: Oh, I see. 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
1: That's it. I'm calling the police.
2: You wouldn't expect to be allowed into someone's home if you were a stranger. Do you expect to get into heaven if you've never met its owner? 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

0: Hi, this is Jim Edwards with Thoughts on Salvation from Hebrews chapter 3, verse 7. Wherefore, as the Holy Ghost saith, today, if ye will hear his voice, harden not your hearts, as in the provocation, in the day of temptation, in the wilderness.
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1: Oh, here I am with another hour of the greatest hits of hits, proudly coming to you from America in the Lone Star State. 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

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She grew

WRMI Legends, getting you ready for Mother's Day weekend with Mama Songs. You know, mothers are 99.9% great, except actress Joan Crawford. I saw that Mommy Dearest movie. Marvin Gaye, Mama, Mama, what's going on?

0: How'd you feel if some evening you turned on WRMI Legends on 5050 or 94.55 and we weren't there? Yeah, we wouldn't like it either. But to be very honest, this is not a free service, especially for us. We are so appreciative that you listen to WRMI Legends, but it does take some money to keep things running. 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

0: Jaws Cocaine Chaos, plus Slash Happy Scare, and The Wind Beneath My Zings. I'm Grant Marshall, 2020 news, real stories, real fun. Shark shock, Bahamian blue water goes bonkers. Researchers say sharks tested positive for cocaine, caffeine, painkillers, and more. 23 of 82 carried contaminants with altered blood chemistry to boot. From party powders to pill-popping pollution, the oceans turned into a chemical cocktail. Call it Reefside Madness, where even the fin fellas look like they're riding a very bad vending machine and the menu keeps changing. Harlem knife havoc, midnight market mayhem. New York police say a knife-waving man menaced merchants, spooked shoppers, and sparked sidewalk scares outside an East Harlem grocery store. When officers arrived, the blade-brandishing belligerent bolted, then turned and charged, forcing a fast fatal firearm response. Call it Bodega Bedlam, where a grocery grab-turned-terror trip proves when chaos cuts loose, consequences come quick, and checkout can cost you everything. The War of Winds. Inherent the Wind, a scintillating scientific study about whose flatulence is more scently scandalous, men or women. The pulled finger points at gals, citing much stronger stench per clench, but the guys are more of a blast with fuller force and fury. Against the Wind reporting, some media wits turning up their noses at the Washington Post, which breathlessly broke the back-end bulletin. You don't need a methane man to know which way the wind blows. And that's what's happening. I'm Grant Marshall, 2020 News.
1: Watch for a strong thunderstorm Monday afternoon. Currently 84 degrees in Miami. Here is your Atmos weather report for Friday, the 8th day of May. I'm Charles Dixon for Atmos Weather on WRMI. Sunny in Miami, and good afternoon to listeners in Houston. Drizzle, 72 degree temperatures for you. 65 and partly sunny in Detroit. Cloudy, currently 61 in New York City. In Los Angeles, sunny, 75 degree temperatures for you. Finally, the Music City forecast for Nashville, Tennessee, mostly sunny and 74 degree temps for you. In Miami, getting down to 78 overnight tonight. Saturday's high will be in the upper 80s, warm with clouds and sun. Temperatures in the upper 80s on Sunday. For Atmos Weather, I'm Charles Dixon. 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

0: There's a heart beating inside of every one of us, and taking care of your heart is critical to a long and healthy life. So, do you eat heart-healthy foods? Get enough exercise? Those are good questions to ask yourself. But here's another one you may not have thought to ask.
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2: It's time again for Stupid Holidays. It's National Superheroes Day. The worst superhero, Piano Man. Thanks, Billy.

0: 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I'd like to put all my local repeaters in, but my goodness, that's such a task. 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

Remember Mama, Knocking One Back, Mother's Little Helper, and the Rolling Stones on WRMI Legends, playing those songs about Mama to get you ready for Mother's Day weekend. And here comes another one from Dr. Hook. It's Sylvia's Mother.

0: Now, sometimes it seems the world is in pretty bad shape. 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And God listens. He really does. 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Prayer. From people worldwide. It's so easy to do, but its results are mind-blowing. 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It's free, and it's the real thing. 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
1: Dan, the Music Man, taking a look at the calendar. It was 1961 when ABC's Wide World of Sports makes its debut, and that poor guy...

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1: Well, here's a guy tied to the late 70s and 80s, Billy Joel. Well, since you're here, Billy, what can you tell us about that song, It's Still Rock and Roll to Me?
2: There was no snobism in terms of you have to listen to just a narrow, you know, form of music. There's just this one thing is hip. It wasn't like that. We didn't know who was a white group and a black group. We didn't know what the difference was between soul and rock and roll. If it was a hit record, it was a hit record. And most of it was bar band type songs that a bar band could play, something that you could go to a party and everybody knew the record, something that somebody could sit down and play on a piano. Whether it was Little Anthony Imperials or the Four Seasons, didn't make any difference. And only now we know that Little Anthony Imperials were supposed to be hipper than the Four Seasons. Baloney, you know? At the time, we didn't make those delineations.

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1: And may the Lord bless you and keep you and give you peace. Enjoy the Sunday afternoon. You're dismissed.
2: Wasn't that a great sermon?
3: Yeah, come on, let's go.
2: No, there's the Johnsons. Let's see how they're doing.
3: No, let's go.
2: Why? Are we doing something this afternoon?
3: I just want to hear a sermon and go home. If we hang around here too long, then somebody might ask us to do something.
2: Is that so bad?
3: I don't want to spend all day at church. I came, I listened, I sang. Now, come on, let's go.
2: Dear, we are part of this body of believers. We should be doing something.
3: Can't we be a part of the body, but not a functioning part of the body?
2: You mean like dandruff?
3: Yeah, no.
2: Look, I just want to ask John if he found a job yet.
3: John's out of work?
2: Yeah, the last 4 months. He told me at the men's breakfast last week.
3: How's Sarah taking it?
2: I'm not sure.
3: Oh, I should talk to her.
2: I thought we just wanted to go home.
3: How can you think of bolting out of here when people need to be encouraged?
2: I didn't.
3: Sometimes you just don't think.
2: Me?
3: Oh, shush.
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0: Hi, this is Jim Edwards with a message about strength from the book of Exodus, chapter 15. The Lord is my strength and my song, and he has become my salvation. This is my God, and I will praise him, my Father's God, and I will exalt him.
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WRNI. 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
1: 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Remember the sound advice she gave? Now, here comes a hit from...

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2: 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He was quickly taken to the happiest prison on earth.

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0: Jaws Cocaine Chaos, plus Slash Happy Scare, and The Wind Beneath My Zings. I'm Grant Marshall, 2020 news, real stories, real fun. Shark shock, Bahamian blue water goes bonkers. Researchers say sharks tested positive for cocaine, caffeine, painkillers, and more. 23 of 82 carried contaminants with altered blood chemistry to boot. From party powders to pill-popping pollution, the oceans turned into a chemical cocktail. Call it Reefside Madness, where even the fin fellas look like they're riding a very bad vending machine and the menu keeps changing. Harlem knife havoc, midnight market mayhem. New York police say a knife-waving man menaced merchants, spooked shoppers, and sparked sidewalk scares outside an East Harlem grocery store. When officers arrived, the blade brandishing belligerent bolted, then turned and charged, forcing a fast fatal firearm response. Call it bodega bedlam, where a grocery grab turned terror trip proves when chaos cuts loose, consequences come quick, and checkout can cost you everything. The War of Winds. Inherent the Wind, a scintillating scientific study about whose flatulence is more scently scandalous, men or women. The pulled finger points at gals, citing much stronger stench per clench. But the guys are more of a blast with fuller force and fury. Against the Wind reporting, some media wits turning up their noses at the Washington Post, which breathlessly broke the back-end bulletin. You don't need a methane man to know which way the wind blows. And that's what's happening. I'm Grant Marshall, 2020 News.
1: Watch for a strong thunderstorm Monday afternoon, currently 83 degrees in Miami. Here's your Atmos Weather Report for Friday, the 8th day of May. I'm Erica Walters for Atmos Weather on WRMI. Sunny in Miami, and good afternoon to listeners in Houston. Light fog, 72-degree temperatures for you. 62 and partly sunny in Detroit. Cloudy, currently 61 in New York City. In Los Angeles, sunny, 71-degree temperatures for you. Finally, the Music City, forecast for Nashville, Tennessee, sunny and 75-degree temps for you. In Miami, getting down to 78 overnight tonight, Saturday's high will be in the upper 80s, warm with clouds and sun. Temperatures in the upper 80s on Sunday. For Atmos Weather, I'm Erica Walters. 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
0: Jesus was tempted. Three strong temptations the devil threw at him in the wilderness when he was hungry and tired and thirsty. And each time, Jesus threw it back in his face, but he didn't argue with the devil. He simply quoted Scripture. Satan can be defeated when you are filled with the Spirit of God, obeying God in the center of His will, and quoting Scripture. Are you willing to say no, no matter what the cost? Then say yes to the claims of Christ.
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5: 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It's Bird Day. Oh,

0: 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You know how much we love ham radio around here. 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Now, the original Shooting Star Horizon Ultralight antenna covers the popular HF bands, but it's got a real difference. 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They're ready to go for parks on the air or any other field setup that you might have. 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Now here's the real update. 6 meters is coming back. And for that hot antenna that you need for 6 meters, Horizon antenna features the Sixer. 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

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Cavemen. Cave women. Well, that was Jimmy Castor before that in 1966 with Hey Leroy. I got another mama song, this time from ABBA.

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1: 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It's Grandmother's Achievement Day. Let's see, she's eating solid food. And solved a puzzle.

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3: And I'll have a bowl of your clam chowder.
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3: So as I was saying, Bob, what you and I believe about God is different, but that's okay.
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3: Fine, God is God, but this is not soup.
5: Yeah, it's for washing your hands in after you eat your order of ribs.
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0: 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Behold, God is my salvation. I will trust and I will not be afraid. For the Lord God is my strength and my song, and he has become my salvation.
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0: Jaws Cocaine Chaos, plus Slash Happy Scare, and The Wind Beneath My Zings. I'm Grant Marshall, 2020 news, real stories, real fun. Shark shock, Bahamian blue water goes bonkers. Researchers say sharks tested positive for cocaine, caffeine, painkillers, and more. 23 of 82 carried contaminants with altered blood chemistry to boot. From party powders to pill-popping pollution, the oceans turned into a chemical cocktail. Call it Reefside Madness, where even the fin fellas look like they're riding a very bad vending machine and the menu keeps changing. Harlem knife havoc, midnight market mayhem. New York police say a knife-waving man menaced merchants, spooked shoppers, and sparked sidewalk scares outside an East Harlem grocery store. When officers arrived, the blade-brandishing belligerent bolted, then turned and charged, forcing a fast fatal firearm response. Call it bodega bedlam, where a grocery grab-turned-terror trip proves when chaos cuts loose, consequences come quick, and checkout can cost you everything. The War of Winds. Inherent the Wind, a scintillating scientific study about whose flatulence is more scently scandalous, men or women. The pulled finger points at gals, citing much stronger stench per clench, but the guys are more of a blast with fuller force and fury. Against the Wind reporting, some media wits turning up their noses at the Washington Post, which breathlessly broke the back-end bulletin. You don't need a methane man to know which way the wind blows. And that's what's happening. I'm Grant Marshall, 2020 News.
1: Watch for a strong thunderstorm Monday afternoon. Currently 84 degrees in Miami. Here is your Atmos weather report for Friday, the 8th day of May. I'm Charles Dixon for Atmos Weather on WRMI. Mostly sunny in Miami. And good evening to listeners in Houston. Cloudy, 73 degree temperatures for you. 63 and partly sunny in Detroit. Mostly cloudy, currently 60 in New York City. In Los Angeles, mostly sunny, 69 degree temperatures for you. Finally, the Music City forecast for Nashville, Tennessee, sunny and 74 degree temps for you. In Miami, getting down to 78 overnight tonight. Saturday's high will be in the upper 80s, warm with clouds and sun. Temperatures in the upper 80s on Sunday. For Atmos Weather, I'm Charles Dixon. 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
2: To you for just a minute about the main trading company. The proprietor, Richard Lenore. 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
3: Some things never change. We're still playing them. Here's another instant request.

0: Sorry, you have just... So have you finally decided,
1: sir?
0: I'm still not sure. What do you think I want, honey?
2: Jason, I don't know what you want, but you have to decide. Beans or peas?
3: You could say some decisions don't amount to a hill of beans in this life. But there is one decision you'll make that has eternal consequences. You'll either begin a relationship with Jesus Christ, or you'll reject his love and his offer to forgive your sins. The decision, says Billy Graham, is yours and only yours.
4: God does not make you believe in him. He doesn't make you follow him. He made you an individual, and you can make up your own mind, and it's your own will. Your own decision. No one else can make it for you. It's just you and God.
3: 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We're the Billy Graham Evangelistic Association. Around the world, coast to coast, and up your street and down your block, it's WRMI Legends, and it's time again for Stupid Holidays. It's International Transgender Day of Visibility Day. You know, Bubba lifts his skirt. The mystery's over.

0: I've been talking about R&L Electronics for a good while, and you've heard me go on and on about Roger and the crew at R&L. 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
2: Dan the Music Man spanning the globe to bring you the latest news from the Dan the Music Man newsroom. A federal investigation underway after a United Airlines pilot reported that his plane struck a drone while trying to land in San Diego. You know, I'll tell you something, if stuff like this keeps happening,

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getting you ready for Mother's Day with Mama songs. Well, okay, he mentions mother in the last 15 seconds of the song, but nonetheless he did. Mother Freedom and David Gates and Bread. And you know, I always like to throw you a little curve when I do these things every Thursday night and Friday. So I'm going to throw you a curve. Here's a mama song. This one from Judy Garland. Mama.

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3: I noticed that you have a flat tire. I fixed it. I put some bubble gum in it, and
2: that's not gonna work.
3: When I worked on your Golden Mikey Award, it
2: accidentally fell off your desk.
3: While I was cleaning it, what? But anyway, I have the joke. It's been in a mayonnaise jar on Funkin' Wagnalls porch since midnight last night. I swear it's a...
2: Okay, let me get the joke here. Oh, you know, I asked my wife, if there's a bee in my hand, what's in my eye? She rolled her eyes and she said, I give up. What? Beauty. Because beauty is in the eye of the beeholder.
3: That's a good one. It's not good. And I'm leaving. I'm leaving now. Don't throw that thing at me. I'll be back next week.
4: Good night. Good night. Until we meet again.
5: Nice beaver.
6: 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I just had it stuffed.
7: 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I'll be the same till then. The big old ugly thing.

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Hey, we ain't mad at you. 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

0: Come here, son. I want to show you something really neat.
1: Okay.
0: See this cocoon? Well, in just a bit, you'll see something really spectacular.
1: Cool. So what's going to happen?
0: You'll see.
1: Nothing's happening.
0: Well, a little patience, son.
1: But it's just sitting there. Dad, nothing's happening.
0: Trust me, son. If you just wait a bit more, you'll be impressed.
1: Dad, this is boring. Really boring.
0: Just give it a second, son.
1: This is dumb. I know. Let's step on it. Can I, Dad?
0: No.
1: Well, can we throw rocks at it?
0: No, son.
1: This had better be gooder than TV.
0: I've seen this before, son. Trust me, you're gonna love it.
2: Even if it appears like he isn't, God is at work in your life. God knows far more about our future and our needs than we do. Are you willing to trust him with every area of your life?
1: Awesome, Dad. A butterfly.
0: I told you it'd be spectacular.
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